0: This is British Columbia, set by British Columbians.
1: Kearney had earlier today laid out prerequisites for the possible pipeline that has been championed by Alberta's government, but which EB has warned would reward separatist behavior. And newly minted Vancouver Canucks general manager Ryan Johnson is on the hunt for a head coach after the club fired Adam Foote yesterday. Johnson says he has a few traits he's looking for in a bench boss.
2: Consistency, patience, the ability to connect with a young group and realize that we can't blanket players, that they each have their own path, their own journeys that you got to be attentive to. So those are just some obviously key components out of the gate that I always look for in a coach, regardless of where the state of the team is at.
1: Foote served just one season as Vancouver's head coach. He was elevated from an assistant after Rick Tocchet left the organization, brought to you by the Yukon Inn.
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1: In sports, the NHL Western Conference Final opens in Denver with the Colorado Avalanche hosting the Vegas Golden Knights. It's been a methodical playoff march for Colorado, which has needed just 9 games to win its first 2 playoff series. Vegas has required 6. The NHL has denied the Golden Knights' appeal to have their punishment reduced for breaking media access rules. Vegas was docked a second-round draft pick after coach John Tortorella refused to speak to reporters, and the team didn't open its locker room following its second-round series-clinching victory last week at Anaheim. Tortorella was also fined $100,000 U.S. And the Montreal Victoire can clinch the Walter Cup when they visit the Ottawa Charge. Montreal leads the best-of-5 Professional Women's Hockey League Championship Series 2-1. 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
6: 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For Dawson, Mayo, Pelly, CarMax, Faro, and Ross River tonight, cloudy region-wide with periods of rain ending overnight, low of 3. A mix of sun and cloud tomorrow for most of the region. Cloudy with a slight chance of showers for Mayo and Dawson in a high of 15. And tomorrow night, cloudy with a slight chance of showers for Pelly and CarMax in a low of 5 degrees. For Watson Lake, tomorrow with a high of 13, and tomorrow night, clouds continue, getting down to a low of 2. For Whitehorse, Teslin, Atlin, Haynes, Junction, and the Kluane Lake region, tonight in the KLR, a mix of sun and cloud for the rest of southern Yukon in a high of 14, and tomorrow night, clear region-wide in a low of minus 5. For area forecasts and current conditions, for the Yukon from Environment Canada, search weather.gc, chance of showers for Pelly and CarMax in a low of 5 degrees. For Watson Lake, tomorrow with a high of 13, and tomorrow night, clouds continue, getting down to a low of 2. For Whitehorse, Teslin, Atlin, Haynes, Junction, and the Kluane Lake region, tonight in the KLR, a mix of sun and cloud for the rest of southern Yukon in a high of 14, and tomorrow night, clear region-wide in a low of minus 5. For area forecasts and current conditions, for the Yukon from Environment Canada, search weather.gc.ca.
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If you're like me and you are currently watching season 2 of Pop Culture Jeopardy on Netflix, but you have yet to get to the episode, ruin it for you, but I'm going to give you a hint. If you're rocking... If you're like me and you are currently watching season 2 of Pop Culture Jeopardy on Netflix,

0: Netflix, but you have yet to get to the episode, ruin it for you. But I'm going to give you a hint. If you're racking your brain trying to figure out how those two things go together, just the rain on 96.1 The Rush. Quite the rainy evening indeed in downtown Whitehorse, hanging out with Faith Starr in your 5 o'clock music hour now, which is brought to you by Raven Recenter. The Fire Smarting Your Home Workshop with Raven Recenter, the City of Whitehorse, and the Wildfire Awareness Society has been moved to Tuesday, June 9th. If you were interested in learning about fire smarting your home, absolutely attend. It will be Tuesday, June 9th at Raven Recenter from 6:30 to 8:30 p.m. at 100 Galena Road in Raven's Depot. Would highly recommend you go. Pizza and door prizes will be off. Wildfire season approaches. For more information, go to Raven Recenter. Hoping The Rush will be live on location once again this Saturday, and coming up later this hour, I'm going to tell you where and who you might want The Rush.
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0: 96.1, The Rush. I mentioned Pop Culture Jeopardy earlier, and someone texted in. They choose to remain anonymous, and honestly, that was probably a good call on their part. They're like, why do you watch Pop Culture Jeopardy? Don't you want to educate yourself on more than pop culture? Okay, who's to say I don't educate myself on more than pop culture? And also, I do need to educate myself on pop culture because I'm a radio host. It's my job. Full disclosure, I love all kinds of Jeopardy. Pop culture Jeopardy, regular Jeopardy, Alex Trebek was the GOAT. And guess what, anonymous person? If you choose to compete with me in any sort of trivia or Jeopardy situation, I will prove to you how educated I am. Mic drop. 5:30 on your ride home with Faith Star and your Canadian Press News update is standing by. I'm feisty today. What are you going to do?
1: Now this update from the Canadian Press. Ontario's health ministry says one person is being tested for Ebola after recently returning from a trip to East Africa. The person who recently traveled is being tested in hospital for Ebola and several other diseases out of an abundance of caution, while the World Health Organization says there are nearly 600 suspected cases and 139 suspected deaths linked to the outbreak. A House of Commons committee report is urging the federal government to reverse planned closures of agricultural research centers and experimental farms across Canada. The federal government says it's working to refocus spending at the Canadian Food Inspection Agency. Prime Minister Mark Carney is condemning Israel's treatment of activists who were detained aboard a Gaza-bound flotilla, saying it was abominable and unacceptable. Video released by the Israeli National Security Minister showed bound detainees forced to kneel on the floor while they were being mocked by the minister and called for a lengthy imprisonment. From the Canadian Press, I'm John Kennedy.
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0: For the record, I'm really not upset at all about that text I got. I think it's funny. And if you also watch Pop Culture Jeopardy and people make fun of you for it, just give me a high five and let's do some trivia. And also let's do your White Horse weather update provided by Environment Canada, brought to you by Integra Tire. For the Wilderness City tonight, looks like more rain is headed our way, but it's ending later this evening. Cloudy skies and a low of 4. A mix of sun and cloud tomorrow is expected for White Horse and a high of 14, and tomorrow night cloudy in a low of 2. Across the territory right now, Old Crow is at 15 degrees, Dawson mostly cloudy in 14, Mayo mostly cloudy in 10, Faro at 11, Carmax at 8, Beaver Creek at 7, Burwash and Haines Junction at 9, Teslin light rain in 7 degrees, Watson Lake mostly cloudy in 14, Inuvik mainly sunny in 13, and at the White Horse Airport, light rain and 6 degrees.
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0: Broadcasting from the heart of the Yukon since 1969, CKRW, The Rush, that was Nelly Furtado with Man Eater. Earlier, I mentioned that The Rush will be live on location once again this coming weekend. We do not slow down. Spring, summer, we go, go, go, and I love it. And so does Patrick Viss. He's going to be live on location this Saturday at Integra Tires Fuel Center because they are having their Customer Appreciation Day. Winnings, savings, plus some food and fun. From 10 to 4, enjoy $1 pop, $2 hot dogs, $3 smokies, and $4 hamburgers, plus pulled pork burgers from Smoke and Sow. There's going to be free slushies, a selfie booth, and face painting for the little ones. But for the adults, oh, this has me locked in. You're going to save 10 cents per liter on gas this Saturday only. So go on down to Integra Fuel Center at 1903 Centennial Street in Porter Creek. Patrick will be live on location from 10 to 3. So make sure you stop on by and say hello. Creeping up to 6 on your ride home with Faith Starr. Your Canadian Press News is coming up in a few minutes, but Alicia Moffitt next on 96.1 The Rush.
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0: rain. Two of the game's best young pitchers are scheduled to start. Cam Schlittler gets the nod for the Yankees against Trey Yesavage. Tampa Bay defeated Baltimore 5-3 in a matinee game. And it's a major blow for the Blue Jays as right-hander Jose Berríos will miss the rest of the season after undergoing Tommy John surgery. The procedure typically requires at least a year of recovery time. Berríos made 31 starts for the Blue Jays last season, and the 31-year-old pitcher is signed through the 2028 campaign. From the Canadian Press, I'm John Kennedy.
1: 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For Dawson, Mayo, Pelly, CarMax, Faro, and Ross River tonight, cloudy region-wide with periods of rain ending overnight, low of 3. A mix of sun and cloud tomorrow for most of the region, cloudy with a slight chance of showers for Mayo and Dawson in a high of 15. And tomorrow night, cloudy with a slight chance of showers for Pelly and CarMax in a low of 5 degrees. For Watson Lake tonight, cloudy, rain beginning this evening, ending overnight in a low of 4. Cloudy tomorrow with a high of 13, and tomorrow night, clouds continue, getting down to a low of 2. For Whitehorse, Teslin, Atlin, Haynes Junction, and the Kluane Lake region tonight, rain ending this evening, then cloudy in a low of 1. Tomorrow, sunny in the KLR, a mix of sun and cloud for the rest of southern Yukon in a high of 14. And tomorrow night, clear region-wide in a low of minus 5. For area forecasts and current conditions for the Yukon from Environment Canada, search weather.gc.ca.
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0: off his latest album, Kiss All the Time, Disco Occasionally, which is currently sitting at number 35 on the Billboard Top 200 Albums chart. Harry Styles, Aperture on 96.1, The Rush. Vibing, thriving, as always, on your Rush Ride Home with Faith Star. Feels kind of weird to be back in the evening since I was covering the morning show for over a week. My schedule is all over the place. I am quite happy to be back in your passenger seat, though. Lots of music coming your way this hour. Taylor Swift in the queue. She's smiling really hard as she says that. But right now, your UConn Nugget with Les McLaughlin on 96.1 The Rush.
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2: Let George do it. That's a motto that seems to symbolize the history of fastball in Whitehorse. When I was playing the sport back in the 60s, we counted on George, Colkind. The elderly gentleman was always there for the players and the fans. George Colkind made sure the fastball diamond on 4th Avenue, where the Sport UConn office stands now, was ready for the cry of play ball. The field had been covered with crushed granite delivered from somewhere on the Fish Lake Road. To make sure the field was smooth, Colkind invented a unique system. He would drag an old bedspring attached to ropes around the infield. Pulling the contraption, he looked like a harnessed plow horse, but it worked. The field was smooth. He also invented a chalk dispenser that consisted of a single wheel, somewhat like a wheelbarrow, attached to a funnel to mark the foul lines and the on-deck circle. On the few occasions when we had tournament play with out-of-town teams, George Colkind set up a primitive but workable PA system. He was our go-to guy, and fastball was never the same without him. Fast forward 40 years, and the go-to guy is still George, as in George Arcand. The longtime player and member of Softball UConn has helped organize softball tournaments of all kinds since the late 70s. He was instrumental in the creation of the Pepsi Softball Center 25 years ago. Arcand has played a major role as the executive director of Softball UConn for the past 15 years. He was inducted into the UConn Sports Hall of Fame in 1998 and continues to be involved with various committees. Born in New Westminster, George's UConn softball career started in 1975 when he was first elected president of Softball UConn. In 1989, he coached the UConn senior men's fast-pitch team to the silver medal at the Canadian Championships. This week, George Arcand's dream of putting Whitehorse and the UConn on the international fastball stage has been emphasized by the ISF Junior Men's World Championship. The tournament features the largest number of teams since it was first held 13 years ago. George Arcand deserves much of the credit, and that has been recognized as he was just named to the Canadian Softball Hall of Fame. George Arcand is a passionate advocate for the sport in the Yukon, just as George Colkind was four decades ago. I guess the only difference is that today's George doesn't have to drag a bedspring across the infield at the Pepsi Center to smooth the surface.

0: surface, but he'd probably do it if he had to.
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1: Kids' songs don't like being lonely. 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Here's a bunch of them right now on 96.1.

Sometimes I wish there was a camera recording me in studio at all times because the dances that I do when no one's watching, I do need to be called out for them. And then you're probably thinking, well, if there's a camera there, Faith, you're going to know someone's watching you. I'm going to forget about the camera. And then I'm just going to keep singing to Gwen Stefani the same way I did when I was 10 years old. That was Gwen Stefani and Eve with Rich Girl on 96.1 The Rush. Hanging out with Faith on your Rush ride home. Just saw a little public service announcement from the Canada Game Center. Those that use the facility, just a heads up, that next Wednesday, May 27th, the CGC is going to close early at 3 p.m. for a staff in service. 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They'll reopen with regular summer hours on Thursday, May 28th, and they thank you for your understanding. 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

0: 96.1 The Rush, Milky Chance with Living in a Haze. Speaking of, I did say before that wildfire season is approaching and it's going to be here in a blink of an eye. I do need you to be prepared when it comes. It is going to be smoky. It's going to be hazy. And if you want to protect your home from wildfire, you can book a free Fire Smart home assessment with the City of Whitehorse. 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Again, this is free, so easy to book as well. 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Creeping up to 7 on your ride home with Faith Star, your Canadian press news is coming up in a few minutes, but more music tying out your 6 o'clock hour. 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

0: the slight chance of showers for Mayo and Dawson in a high of 15. And tomorrow night, cloudy with a slight chance of showers for Pelly and CarMax in a low of 5 degrees. For Watson Lake tonight, cloudy, rain beginning this evening, ending overnight in a low of 4. Cloudy tomorrow with a high of 13. And tomorrow night, clouds continue, getting down to a low of 2. For Whitehorse, Teslin, Atlin, Haines Junction, and the Kluane Lake region tonight, rain ending this evening, then cloudy and a low of 1. Tomorrow, sunny in the KLR, a mix of sun and cloud for the rest of southern Yukon and a high of 14. And tomorrow night, clear region-wide and a low of minus 5. For area forecasts and current conditions, for the Yukon from Environment Canada, search weather.gc.ca.
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0: LaRue with Bulletproof on CKRW 96.1 The Rush. Made it to Wednesday evening. I hope your week is not being too mean to you and you are conquering it instead of the other way around. Little odd, awkward, inspirational quote for the evening. Hanging with Faith Star in the final hour of your ride home for the night. Going right until 8 o'clock. We got 21 Pilots in the queue, but Harry Styles, American Girls, coming up next on The Rush.
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0: with Mario Lopez coming up at 8, and more of your favorite songs closing out this hour. Alex Sampson, Pretty Baby, coming up next on The Rush. 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
4: 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No, what is going on here? 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Nailed it.

0: calls us that when we're in trouble. The Rush.
1: I had it in my head what I meant to say. This conversation isn't headed that way. I got a bad connection between my mind and my mouth.

0: Minister mocked them and called for a lengthy imprisonment. Alberta's journey toward holding a fall separation referendum has taken a bizarre turn, straight into a roadblock. A bipartisan legislative committee was in the middle of debating a motion to send a petition on having Alberta sent out a news release saying the motion had passed. The opposition NDP members raised a point of privilege about the issue, but that was shot down by UCP majority. The UCP member, Nate Glubish, says Forever Canadian petition should still be sent for a vote.
1: Citizen initiatives are designed to end in a referendum if they hit the threshold of signatures. That shouldn't be a surprise. That's the whole point. And as we've heard here today, the proponent said so himself repeatedly while collecting signatures. He told Albertans this was about getting a province-wide vote.
0: Wednesday's meeting had to adjourn before the matter was settled, but the NDP says another meeting has been scheduled for tomorrow afternoon. Canadian Pacific Kansas City Chief Executive Keith Creel says a proposed U.S. rail merger between Union Pacific and Norfolk Southern would reduce competition and create major freight bottlenecks. They proposed $85 billion U.S. of the country's freight traffic. This is the Canadian Press. In sports, Abbey Rock scored twice to lead the Montreal Victoire to their first Walter Cup trophy with a 4-0 victory over the Ottawa Charge in Game 4. Rock scored what proved to be the game-winning goal at 3 minutes 49 seconds of the second period and scored a shorthanded jailbreak goal at 9 minutes 58 seconds of the third, securing Montreal's first Professional Women's Hockey League championship. Toronto Raptors forward Colin Murray-Boyles has been named the NBA's All-Star Rookie Second Team. Murray-Boyles is the 13th player in franchise history to receive all rookie honors and the first since Scotty Barnes in 2021-22. Austin Riley and Dominic Smith hit three-run home runs. Chris Sale allowed just one run and struck out 8 over 7 innings. And the Atlanta Braves beat the Miami Marlins 9-2. I'm John Kennedy.
2: 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For Dawson, Mayo, Pelly, CarMax, Farrow, and Ross River tonight, cloudy region-wide with periods of rain ending overnight, low of 3. A mix of sun and cloud tomorrow for most of the region, cloudy with a slight chance of showers for Mayo and Dawson in a high of 15. And tomorrow night, cloudy with a slight chance of showers for Pelly and CarMax in a low of 5 degrees. For Watson Lake tonight, cloudy, rain beginning this evening, ending overnight in a low of 4. Cloudy tomorrow with a high of 13, and tomorrow night, clouds continue, getting down to a low of 2. For Whitehorse, Teslin, Atlin, Haynes Junction, and the Kluane Lake region tonight, rain ending this evening, then cloudy in a low of 1. In the KLR, a mix of sun and cloud for the rest of southern Yukon in a high of 14. And tomorrow night, clear region-wide in a low of minus 5. For area forecasts and current conditions for the Yukon from Environment Canada, search weather.gc.ca.
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0: All right, so if you're thinking about planning a little summer getaway, Wallet Hub is breaking down Atlanta, Georgia.
1: Welcome to Atlanta, where the players play, and we ride on them things like every day. Big beats.
0: Hey, that's a bit of a shocker. Great city, just didn't see it coming. This comes from Wallet Hub's best U.S. summer destinations for 2026, which looked at the cost of the cheapest flight, the number of attractions, the average price of a two-person meal, and 38 other indicators. So that's a pretty good criteria right there. Their top five are Atlanta, Orlando, Austin, Washington, D.C., and Honolulu. I'm surprised about Honolulu, to be

0: proponent said so himself repeatedly while collecting signatures. He told Albertans this was about getting a province-wide vote.
1: Wednesday's meeting had to adjourn before the matter was settled, but another meeting with the NDP is scheduled for tomorrow afternoon. Canada is expected to spend just over $1 billion hosting World Cup matches this summer, according to the federal budget watchdog. The estimate includes all levels of government, with Ottawa expected to contribute $473 million. Most of the spending is tied to hosting and operations, while additional money has been set aside for security. Recent polling suggests most Canadians support hosting the event, although many remain concerned about taxpayer costs. Ontario's health ministry says one person is being tested for Ebola after recently returning from a trip to East Africa.
2: A spokesperson for Ontario's Ministry of Health says in an email the patient is in hospital and is being tested as a precaution. Currently, there's an outbreak of a rare type of Ebola called Bundi Bujo in the Congo and neighboring Uganda. The World Health Organization says there are almost 600 suspected cases and 139 suspected deaths, though officials believe the scale of the spread is much larger. The Public Health Agency of Canada says there has never been a case of Ebola virus in the country. Diana Mussina, The Canadian Press.
1: Lower cost alternatives to Ozempic are beginning to arrive in pharmacies across Canada this week. Health Canada has recently approved generic versions of semaglutide from Apotex and Dr. Reddy's, giving patients additional treatment options for diabetes. Apotex says its product will cost one-third of the price of brand name Ozempic, which can run hundreds of dollars per month. Experts say patients with drug coverage may have to wait longer while insurers and public plans decide whether to add the generic products to their lineup. This is the Canadian Press. In sports, Abbey Rock scored twice to lead the Montreal Victoire to its first Walter Cup trophy on Wednesday night with a 4-0 victory over the Ottawa Charge. Rock scored what proved to be the game-winning goal at 3 minutes 49 seconds of the first period and scored a shorthanded jailbreak goal at 9 minutes 58 seconds of the third, securing Montreal's first Professional Women's Hockey League championship. And Renee Desbien stopped 23 shots for her second playoff shutout. Pittsburgh Steelers quarterback Aaron Rodgers says his 22nd NFL season will be his last. The four-time NFL Most Valuable Player signed a one-year deal to return to the Steelers on Monday. The 42-year-old pivot is reuniting with new Pittsburgh coach Mike McCarthy. They spent 13 seasons together in Green Bay. Switzerland is unbeaten at the World Men's Hockey Championship. The host team walloped Austria 9-0 for its fourth straight preliminary round victory. The United States needed a shootout to get Germany 4-3. Canada had the day off. From the Canadian Press, I'm John Kennedy.
3: 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For Dawson, Mayo, Pelly, Carmax, Faro, and Ross River tonight, cloudy region-wide with periods of rain ending overnight, low of 3. A mix of sun and cloud tomorrow for most of the region, cloudy with a slight chance of showers for Mayo and Dawson in a high of 15. And tomorrow night, cloudy with a slight chance of showers for Pelly and Carmax in a low of 5 degrees. For Watson Lake tonight, cloudy, rain beginning this evening, ending overnight in a low of 4. Cloudy tomorrow with a high of 13, and tomorrow night, clouds continue, getting down to a low of 2. For Whitehorse, Teslin, Atlin, Haynes Junction, and the Kluane Lake region tonight, rain ending this evening, then cloudy in a low of 1. Tomorrow, sunny in the KLR, a mix of sun and cloud for the rest of southern Yukon in a high of 14. And tomorrow night, clear region-wide in a low of minus 5. For area forecasts and current conditions for the Yukon from Environment Canada, search weather.gc.ca.
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1: You're on Mario Lopez, keeping the music and fun coming your way as we dig into our mentions to see what's on your mind. What'd you find, Frazier?
2: This is from at Arb. I didn't know two of the Wiggles were married and then broke up but kept performing together. Legit, the Fleetwood Mac of children's entertainment.
1: Great analogy, ARB.
2: Where's this behind the music?
1: You know, you gotta keep the band together if it's working and you're successful. Obviously, they're successful, just like Fleetwood Mac. I wonder if they wrote songs about each other, though, like Stevie Nicks and Lindsey Buckingham.
2: But they're children's songs?
1: Yeah, that'd be funny.
0: More Mario Lopez coming up.

0: broke up but kept performing together. Legit, the Fleetwood Mac of children's entertainment.
1: Great analogy, ARB.
0: Where's this behind the music?
1: You know, you gotta keep the band together if it's working and you're successful. Obviously, they're successful, just like Fleetwood Mac. I wonder if they wrote songs about each other, though, like Stevie Nicks and Lindsey Buckingham.
0: But they're children's songs?
1: Yeah, that'd be funny.
2: More Mario Lopez coming up.
0: I didn't know two of the Wiggles were married and then broke up but kept performing together. Legit. I didn't know two of the Wiggles were married and then broke up but kept performing together. Legit. The Fleetwood Mac of children's entertainment.
1: Great analogy, ARB.
0: Where's this behind the music?
1: You know, you gotta keep the band together if it's working and you're successful. Obviously, they're successful, just like Fleetwood Mac. I wonder if they wrote songs about each other, though, like Stevie Nicks and Lindsey Buckingham.
0: But they're children's songs?
1: Yeah, that'd be funny.
2: More Mario Lopez coming up. BKRW.

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1: I'm Mario Lopez. We were just talking about the OG Pizza Huts a bit ago. Well, they're not the only old school things making a major comeback. Disposable cameras and digital point-and-shoot cameras are having a moment right now, too.

0: I saw someone busted out the other day. I thought I was tripping out. All because people are apparently getting tired of overly curated social media photos. Instead of perfect lighting and heavy editing, people are craving blurry flash photos, grainy peach pictures, chaotic nights out, and imperfect summer memories that actually feel real. Some say it captures moments in a way iPhone photos sometimes don't anymore.
1: That, so you're kind of wasting your money, but I do get it. Like,
0: and digital point-and-shoot cameras are having a moment right now, too. I saw someone busted out the other day. I thought I was tripping out. All because people are apparently getting tired of overly curated social media photos. Instead of perfect lighting and heavy editing, people are craving blurry flash photos, grainy peach pictures, chaotic nights out, and imperfect summer memories that actually feel real. Some say it captures moments in a way iPhone photos sometimes don't anymore.
1: That, so you're kind of wasting your money, but I do get it. Like, actual cameras do have a question.

0: battered the province on consecutive days. Researchers with Northern Tornadoes Project at Western University surveyed the damage. Director Dave Sills says the team also reviewed video of a possible tornado southeast of London.
1: Thankfully, it's mostly light damage and mostly tree damage. Haven't seen much in the way of damage to homes or anything like that. But lots of people affected.
0: The team also traveled to Huntsville, Ontario for the focus of a Monday night thunderstorm. Police say a 19-year-old died after he was struck by a falling tree in the region. Police in Winnipeg are reporting a large drug bust that allegedly reached as far as Ontario and Alberta. More than 30 people have been arrested, and 525 kilograms of cocaine, fentanyl, and other drugs have been seized. Inspector Josh Iwatsky says Project Puma was a two-year effort.
2: During Project Puma, investigators arrested 33 individuals who were collectively charged with 174 criminal offenses relating to drug trafficking, proceeds of crime, and conspiracy.
0: Police say the drugs were transported from the United States in commercial transport trucks, stored primarily in Ontario and Alberta, and then were transported to Manitoba. Some of the accused are alleged to have ties to the Hells Angels and Mexican cartels. This is the Canadian Press. In sports, Abbey Rock scored twice to lead the Montreal Victoire to their first Walter Cup trophy with a 4-0 victory over the Ottawa Charge in Game 4. Rock scored what proved to be the game-winning goal at 3 minutes 49 seconds of the second period and scored a shorthanded jailbreak goal at 9 minutes 58 seconds of the third, securing Montreal's first Professional Women's Hockey League championship. Toronto Raptors forward Colin Murray-Boyles has been named the NBA's All-Star Rookie Second Team. Murray-Boyles is the 13th player in franchise history to receive all rookie honors and the first since Scotty Barnes in 2021-22. Austin Riley and Dominic Smith hit three-run home runs. Chris Sale allowed just one run and struck out 8 over 7 innings. And the Atlanta Braves beat the Miami Marlins 9-1. Sale limited the Marlins to 4 hits and picked up his 7th win after losing his previous 2 starts. From the Canadian Press, I'm John Kennedy.
3: 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For Dawson, Mayo, Pelly, CarMax, Faro, and Ross River tonight, cloudy region-wide with periods of rain ending overnight, low of 3. A mix of sun and cloud tomorrow for most of the region. Cloudy with a slight chance of showers for Mayo and Dawson in a high of 15. And tomorrow night, cloudy with a slight chance of showers for Pelly and CarMax in a low of 5 degrees. For Watson Lake tonight, cloudy, rain beginning this evening, ending overnight in a low of 4. Cloudy tomorrow with a high of 13. And tomorrow night, clouds continue, getting down to a low of 2. For Whitehorse, Teslin, Atlin, Haynes Junction, and the Kluane Lake region tonight, rain ending this evening, then cloudy and a low of 1. Tomorrow, sunny in the KLR, a mix of sun and cloud for the rest of southern Yukon and a high of 14. And tomorrow night, clear region-wide and a low of minus 5. For area forecasts and current conditions for the Yukon from Environment Canada, search weather.gc.ca.
4: I'm Mario Lopez, keeping the music coming at you as we get ready for some celeb birthday shout-outs later this hour. Also going to dig into the buzz to see what's trending in a bit as well. A few more songs I'm going to honor someone trying to do some good in the world. Good Deed Lopez-y coming up next.
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It doesn't matter if you love him or capital H-I-M. 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

0: with Mario Lopez.
1: Time to put the spotlight on some positivity in the world. Mario Lopez here. All right, Frazier, who are we honoring with our good deed Lopez this week?
2: We're honoring Anil Kochhar. Graduates of North Carolina College got more than a diploma last week when Anil delivered the commencement speech at Wilson College of Textiles. 176 students graduating. Anil announced during his speech that he and his wife, Marilyn, would be providing a graduation gift to cover all of the final year education loans in the graduate's final year. So basically, they didn't just get a diploma, but they got their debt wiped away.
1: Well, that's like a dream.
2: That's amazing.
1: Because most people get strapped with debt that they're paying for years, sometimes decades later. So, oh my gosh, that you hit the lottery. Congrats.
0: More Mario Lopez.
2: To cover all of the final year education loans in the graduate's final year. So basically, they didn't just get a diploma, but they got their debt wiped away.
1: Well, that's like a dream.
2: That's amazing.
1: Because most people get strapped with debt that they're paying for years, sometimes decades later. So, oh my gosh, that you hit the lottery. Congrats.
0: More Mario Lopez starts now.

0: today's.
1: In the meantime, any obscure holidays to celebrate, Fraser?
2: Your choice. We can either go global or national. It's World Bee Day or National Streaming Day.
1: Let's go World Bee Day. They're very, very popular. And I've been having a lot of honey as of late.
2: Really?
1: Yes. Yes. When you're training, it's good to coat the throat. You don't get as thirsty. It was a trick back in the day, but now with jiu-jitsu, I'm using it a lot more. So shout out to the bees. All right, back to the music.
3: I guess you could stream them.
4: I don't know, man. That sounds like a lot of work.
3: But it's way more fun when we rush.

0: Rush.
1: Amara Lopez quickly squeezing in today's birthday. Frazier's going to tell us who's turning a year older, and I'm going to try to guess the age. What do we got?
2: Incredible. Busta Rhymes.
1: Busta's got to be
3: 54.
1: Oh, okay.
3: 54. Wood.
1: And from Justified.
3: And Justified, yeah.
1: I'm going to living legend. I think she's got a boyfriend like 50 years younger.
3: She does.
1: She's hitting the...
0: Rush.
1: Amara Lopez quickly squeezing in today's birthday. Frazier's going to tell us who's turning a year older, and I'm going to try to guess the age. What do we got?
2: Incredible. Busta Rhymes.
1: Busta's got to be
3: 54.
1: Oh, okay.
3: 54. Wood.
1: And from Justified.
3: And Justified, yeah.
1: I'm a living legend. I think she's got a boyfriend like 50 years younger.
3: She does.
1: She's hitting the
0: best music.

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1: I'm going to get two plus, probably enough time to play a request or two before I get out of here. 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
1: To get to plus, probably enough time to play a request or two before I get out of here. 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

0: opinion and gave the Trump administration until next week to begin complying with the law. Peter Haralambos, ABC News.
1: This is the Canadian Press. In sports, the Montreal Victoire atop the Ottawa Charge. Fox scored twice en route to the win, which also represents the first time the PWHL's champion is a team from Canada. Marie-Philippe Poulin was named the Alana Kloss playoff MVP, having tied for the postseason lead with 8 points, 2 goals, and 6 assists. Meanwhile, Dylan Coghlan scored his first playoff goal. Carter Hart made 36 saves, and the Vegas Golden Knights opened their Western Conference final by holding off the Colorado Avalanche 4-2. Mitch Marner added an assist for Vegas to give him 19 points in the postseason. And over to the MLB, where Trey Yesavage outpitched Cam Schlittler in a marquee matchup between young aces, as the Toronto Blue Jays managed to edge out the New York Yankees 2-1 after a rain delay. Yesavage allowed just 2 hits, walked none, and struck out 8 over 6 shutout innings. From the Canadian Press, I'm walked none and struck out 8 over 6 shutout innings. From the Canadian Press, I'm Rob Westgate.
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3: So I can believe it.

bit. Said I got drive, I don't need a car. Money really all that we fiendin' for. I'm doing things they ain't seen before. Bands ain't dumb, but extreme is all. I'm a demon lord. Fall off what? I ain't seen the horse. Called your bluff, better cite the source. Fame ain't something that I need no

0: at its intended destination as one of its passenger regulations that travelers from certain countries include through Washington. Canadian and American health officials did not immediately return to office plans are concerned about the ability of to actually get their employees to their workplaces.
1: Canada's top public servant privy across the federal government. The mayor's director of communications says the meeting focused on housing and availability of office space. In early February, the federal government announced back-to-office plans for executives and employees eligible for hybrid work. John Kennedy.
0: Activists following a raid on a Gaza-bound flotilla packed with aid. Carney.
1: Housing and availability of office space. In early February, the federal government announced back-to-office plans for executives and employees eligible for hybrid work. John Kennedy.
0: Activists following a raid on a Gaza-bound flotilla packed with aid. Carney described the behavior as abominable and unacceptable, adding that Ottawa is seeking and Greece all were also critical of the incident. The global uproar was sparked by the release of videos showing the activists restrained, their wrists bound, and Brunswick's government has reached the halfway mark towards its goal of opening 30 collaborative hospitals of 2025. Roughly $942,000 in government money was fronted for renovations, overhead costs, and recruitment. And finally, gig workers driving passengers to and from World Cup festivities are bracing for traffic and tension during the tournament. They foresee unruly, impatient, and alcohol-fueled crowds clogging the streets of Toronto and Vancouver, constraining just how many customers they can serve. Christine Hubbard is the managing director at Beck Taxi in Toronto, and she says drivers will be contending with a range of match day closures.
2: Pack your patience is really the message, because there's not really any way we can prepare for this.
0: Now, ahead of them. In sports, the Montreal Victoire topped the Ottawa Charge 4-0 in Game 4 to capture the team's first Walter Cup trophy. Abbey Rock scored twice en route to the win, which also represents the first time the PWHL's champion is a team from Canada. Marie-Philippe Poulin was named the Alana Kloss Playoff MVP, having tied for the postseason lead with 8 points, 2 goals, and 6 assists. Meanwhile, Dylan Coghlan scored his first playoff goal. Carter Hart made 36 saves, and the Vegas Golden Knights opened their Western Conference final by holding off the Colorado Avalanche 4-2. Mitch Marner added an assist for Vegas to give him 19 points in the postseason. And over to the MLB, where Treya Savage outpitched Cam Schlittler.

Hi, you've reached the 1980s. We can't come to the phone right now. I wanna know what love is. But the Breakfast Club always picks up, playing the best of the 1980s.

0: listener number 478, the person who gives way too complicated directions.
1: So, what you're gonna wanna do is drive on down past the old signpost, not the new...

Carter Hart made 36 saves, and the Vegas Golden Knights opened their Western Conference Final by holding off the Colorado Avalanche 4-2. Mitch Marner added an assist for Vegas to give him 19 points in the postseason. And over to the MLB, where Treya Savage outpitched Cam Schlittler in a marquee matchup between young aces, as the Toronto Blue Jays managed to edge out the New York Yankees 2-1 after a rain delay. You Savage.

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and the Kluane Lake region. Today, sunny in the KLR, a mix cloudy across the rest of the region, low of 0. And tomorrow, a mix of sun and cloud in Whitehorse, the KLR, and Haines Junction. Cloudy in Teslin and Atlin. Slight chance of showers for Haines Junction, Atlin, and Teslin this tomorrow afternoon. High of 10. Taking a look across the territory and beyond at your current conditions right now. In Old Crow, it's 7. Dawson City, 5. Mayo, light rain and 5. Faro, 4. Carmax, -1. Beaver Creek, -1. Burwash, clear, -4. Haines Junction at 5. Teslin, 0. Watson Lake, cloudy and 6. And 5. Starting off your day with a classic. Mostly because if I wake up with it stuck in my head, you get it stuck in your head too. It's the gift that keeps on giving. A little bit of Steve Perry and the other four guys. It's Journey 96.1, 98.7. The right.

that no cancellations as of right now. So we'll get that updated. Of course, the word BUS, bus, to see what 867-667-7891's. Coming up in just a little bit, we got Sam.

0: No cancellations as of right now. So we'll get that updated. Of course, the word BUS, bus, to see what 867-667-7891's. Coming up in just a little bit, we got Sam Roberts on the way. Also going to hear... No cancellations as of right now, so we'll get that updated. 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Also going to hear...
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0: 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Also going to hear...
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That was J-Lo, or Jennifer Lopez, if you're being formal, with Jenny from the Block. A song that was from her first Ben Affleck era, not her second Ben Affleck era, which happened like 20 years later. And sometimes you'll see, you know, when you're scrolling your social media or you're on your computer, whatever, some strange fashion trends. Have you ever heard a cauliflower ear? If you have, you probably have spent some time and paying money to have their ears intentionally damaged as a way of looking tougher and more intimidating. One plastic surgeon interviewed in this news story we were looking at says he's booked them a month in advance and charges $80 per ear. Now, you might be thinking, oh, I want to look cool. I want to look tough. Not worth it. Medical experts say the procedure can lead to infections, cartilage damage, and hearing loss. And psychologists also note that real confidence doesn't actually come from looking scary. And as someone who's interviewed a wrestler or two in my time, let me tell you, they might look intimidating, but some of the nicest people you'll ever meet. So, do they call this the permanent and more intimidating? One plastic surgeon interviewed in this news story we were looking at says he's booked them a month in advance and charges $80 per ear. Now, you might be thinking, oh, I want to look cool. I want to look tough. Not worth it. Medical experts say the procedure can lead to infections, cartilage damage, and hearing loss. And psychologists also note that real confidence doesn't actually come from looking scary. And as someone who's interviewed a wrestler or two in my time, let me tell you, they might look intimidating, but some of the nicest people you'll ever meet. So, do they call this the permanent bad decision package? And for $80...

0: Officers acted reasonably and no charges will be laid. Work is being done to hire an archaeologist in Dawson City to help identify heritage items on future placer mining sites. The Yukon government is putting $200,000 towards a program to hire the archaeologist and carry out heritage assessments on behalf of placer operators. Much of the territory has never been surveyed for heritage sites, but operators are required to complete assessments before development if anything with heritage potential is found, including fossils or other artifacts. And Whitehorse could host a FIFA World Cup celebration this June. It comes down to council approving an $85,000 budget amendment tied to funding received from the Tourism Industry Association of Canada. The celebration is part of FIFA's Canada Celebrates Tour, marking Canada's role in hosting the 2026 World Cup. City of Whitehorse Director of Community Services Kristen Rose told council what the city could expect from the event.
1: We're expecting about 2,000 people. There'll be a streaming of one of the soccer matches, some fan zones. There'll be a watch party, some soccer-themed activities and games, and a couple of other things underway that involve local artists or musicians.
0: Council is expected to revisit the issue next week. Earlier this month, police in Old Crow put a stop to another attempt to bring liquor into the community. On May 11th, RCMP at the community airport seized dozens of bottles of vodka and whiskey, as well as some wine. Old Crow is a dry community, meaning the possession of and transport of liquor is illegal. Police say the seized liquor has been confiscated and will be destroyed. Alaska's governor is directing lawmakers to advance a proposed natural gas pipeline seen as a top state priority. Some legislators are raising concerns about missing financial details. The move comes as BC's Supreme Court reviews petitions from a First Nations hereditary chief challenging approval of a 900-kilometer LNG pipeline. In national news, Prime Minister Mark Carney and BC Premier David Eby have agreed to negotiate the province's economic priorities and Ottawa's role in major projects. The talks follow Eby's criticism of federal focus on Alberta pipeline proposals. Carney says any pipeline would require carbon capture, benefits for BC, and First Nations consultation.
2: One of the benefits of actually sitting down and talking about these things, as opposed to litigating about these things across federal government and provinces, is that it develops a shared understanding, a recognition of what needs to be done, an understanding of why this is the right thing to do.
0: The talks are expected to shape Ottawa's approach to major resource projects. And the European Parliament has formally welcomed Canada into the Safe Defense Borrowing Agreement, something Foreign Affairs Minister Anita Anand says is an important step for the country. She says Canada would be the first non-European country to join the Security Action for Europe agreement.
3: And what that means is that Canadian companies are going to be able to participate in procurements typically available only to EU companies on the same level in the same terms as those companies.
0: The Parliament passed a final vote that effectively greenlights Canada's participation in a defense borrowing pact worth the equivalent of $240 billion. And there were 12 athletes from Whitehorse in Calgary for the Judo Nationals last weekend. Team member Huxley Briggs took home a bronze medal from the event. Over 1,100 athletes from across Canada competed over the weekend at Canada's largest judo event. That was your news to 7 o'clock. For those on the move, you can download the Rush app on iTunes and Google Play. Sports is next. In sports, Trey Savage outpitched Cam Schlittler in a marquee matchup between Young Aces and the Toronto Blue Jays edged the New York Yankees 2-1. Savage allowed just two hits and walked none while striking out eight over six shutout innings. Three of his strikeouts came against Aaron Judge, who fanned all four times up. Schlittler allowed eight hits and two walks with run average to .73 over eight starts. The Dodgers have won 7 of 8. And Carter Hart made 36 saves and the Vegas Golden Knights opened the Western Conference Final by holding off the Colorado Avalanche 4-2. Mitch Marner added an assist for Vegas to give him 19 points in this postseason. Pavel Dorofeev netted his league-leading 10th goal this postseason. The Golden Knights also didn't have injured captain Mark Stone. Patrick has your Rush weather next, brought to you by Bean North.
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1: Six degrees, a mix of sun and cloud here in downtown Whitehorse. 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For Dawson, Mayo, Pelly, CarMax, Faro, and Ross River. Today, rain ending this morning in Mayo and in Dawson, then cloudy with a slight chance of showers. Mix of sun and cloud elsewhere, high reaching 16. Tonight, cloudy conditions with a slight chance of showers in Dawson, Mayo, Pelly, and CarMax, low near 1. And tomorrow, sunny in Dawson, cloudy conditions elsewhere with a good chance of showers and a high near 14. In Watson Lake today, cloudy conditions changing to a mix of sun and cloud, high of 15. Tonight, light clouds, low near 2. And tomorrow, increasing cloudy Neslin, Atlin, Haynes Junction, and the KLR. Today, sunny in the KLR, mix of sun and cloud elsewhere, high reaching 16. Tonight, clear in Haynes Junction, partly cloudy elsewhere, low of 0. And tomorrow, a mix of sun and cloud in Whitehorse, the KLR, and Haynes Junction, cloudy for Teslin and Atlin, and a slight chance of showers in Haynes Junction, Atlin, and Teslin, high near 10. Taking a look across the territory and beyond at your current conditions right now. In Old Crow, it's 3. Dawson City, cloudy and 5. Mayo, 5. Faro, cloudy and 5. CarMax, minus 1. Beaver Creek, 0. Burwash, cloudy, minus 2. Haynes Junction, 3. Teslin, 1. Watson Lake, cloudy and 6. Inuvik, misty, minus 1. And at the Whitehorse Airport, it is mostly cloudy and 6. And this hour of today's best music is being brought to you by Yukon Driving Academy.
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CKRW 96.1 The Rush. Good morning. It's the Morning Brew. Hanging out with Patrick Viss. I think there is. There is another one. That is the franchise they just will not let go out to pasture. Even though...

0: CKRW 96.1 The Rush. Good morning. It's the Morning Brew. Hanging out with Patrick Viss.
1: I think there is. There is another one. That is a franchise they just will not let go out to pasture. Even though everyone,
2: too long.
1: Mild spoilers if you're out there for like a, 20-year-old movie almost now. If you're in Toy Story, I would argue Macklin Link of the Rush Newsroom. Probably Mr. Potato Head. CKRW 96.1 The Rush. Good morning. It's the Morning Brew. Hanging out with Patrick Viss.
2: I think there is. There is another one. That is a franchise they just will not let go out to pasture.
1: Even though everyone,
2: too long.
1: Mild spoilers if you're out there for like a, 20-year-old movie almost now. If you're in Toy Story, I would argue Macklin Link of the Rush Newsroom. Probably Mr. Potato Head.
2: Yeah.
1: You know? Now we got to go watch Toy Story.
2: I know. I'm feeling it now.
1: Because you got a friend in me. Got this or that in the 8 o'clock hour, too. Coming up next, Rush.
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0: We were just talking about how cool it is at baseball games if you have a foil-wrapped hot dog cannon.
1: Yes.
0: It shoots out into the crowd.
1: Oh, it's so cool.
0: Man.
1: Man, how cool would that be for remotes, Bobby?
0: Oh.
1: In the summer, we go, you know, we go to a lot of barbecues.
0: Yes.
1: You know?
0: I like to tell you this. It's in the budget, possibly.
1: Okay, well, I did build a potato cannon when I was a kid. 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
0: All right.
1: We just need some raw materials in that good old gumbo get-to-it attitude, you know?
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0: Hi.
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1: All right, Bobby, on the line. We have a dream team, Aaron and Jacob. How are the two of you doing this morning?
3: Pretty good this morning. How about you?
1: Oh, we're great. The sun's shining, and I want to give away a Kale's Candy Corner gift card.
0: Nom, nom, nom, nom, nom.
1: You got Bobby here. We have 60 seconds I'll put on the clock. You've got 6 questions. There's 2 answers. You just got to pick one for each, okay?
3: Okay.
1: All right, and away we go. Your first this or that question. What was Indiana Jones' actual name? Harry or Henry?
3: Mom, I'm going to go with Harry.
1: Ooh, it's Henry. It's Henry Jones Jr. That's okay.
0: It's okay. We're going to carry on.
1: We're going to keep going. Who can go deeper, the humpback whale or the narwhal?
3: Humpback whale?
1: Ooh, humpback whale. It's actually the narwhal, but you know what?
0: It's because of that spiraling horn,
1: it is,
0: probably,
1: yeah,
0: right?
1: It is. Yeah. All right, we're going to keep going, though. How many books has Stephen King written? 86 or 76?
3: Mom, I don't know. 76?
1: Ooh, it is close. It's 86. 86. 86 books. That's okay. Which baseball team's won more World Series, the Blue Jays or the New York Mets?
3: Blue Jays.
1: Correct. It's actually a tie. They both
0: tie.
1: Got 2, so that was a trick question. How wide was the world's largest round pizza, 30 or 40 meters?
3: 40.
1: Correct. It was 40 meters. And your last one, who got to space first, the USA or the USSR?
3: USA.
1: Ooh, so close. It's actually the USSR by a couple years. Aaron and Jacob, thanks so much for playing this or that. One of the toughest games we got here on Game Time. Yes, Sputnik was the one that got up first, Bobby. And to break down the other answers here briefly, the reason a humpback whale doesn't go as deep as a narwhal, the food. They eat different stuff, so narwhals got to go deeper to get the yum-yums. Okay.
0: Hot dog cannons are way more shallow.
1: Yeah. They doesn't quite have the propellant force to get 6,000 feet underwater.
0: Feet.
1: Stephen King's written 86 books, 12 of them under the name Richard Bachman when he was convinced no one actually liked him. Two World Series each for the Jays and the Mets. And as we all know, Indiana Jones was named Henry, and Indiana was the dog's name.
0: I named the dog Indiana.
1: Sean right. Connery, where did you come from? Coming up next is Max McKnown. Better me for you on the Morning Brew.
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0: CKRW, The Rush, it's the Morning Brew. That was Max McKnone, Better Me For You, Brown Eyes on the Morning Brew. 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
2: 8 degrees and mostly cloudy at the Whitehorse Airport. Good morning. I'm Macklin Link with an update from the Rush News Center. Investigators have cleared RCMP officers who shot and killed a man in the Yukon after he pointed what appeared to be a handgun at them. Alberta's police watchdog says the January incident followed a highway chase that ended with the suspect's vehicle in a snowy ditch on the Alaska Highway. Police say the man pointed what turned out to be a paintball gun resembling a real pistol before three Mounties fired 29 rounds, killing him. Investigators say the officers acted reasonably and no charges will be laid. And work is being done to hire an archaeologist in Dawson City to help identify heritage items on future placer mining sites. The Yukon government is putting $200,000 towards a program to hire the archaeologist and carry out heritage assessments on behalf of placer operators. Much of the territory has never been surveyed for heritage sites, but operators are required to complete assessments before development if anything with heritage potential is found, including fossils or other artifacts. If you spot news, let us know. News at CKRW.com. 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
2: In sports, Trey Savage outpitched Cam Schlittler in a marquee matchup between Young Aces, and the Toronto Blue Jays edged the New York Yankees 2-1. Savage allowed just two hits and walked none while striking out eight over six shutout innings. Schlittler allowed eight hits and two walks with seven strikeouts. And Shohei Ohtani homered on the first pitch of the game before throwing five sharp innings of three-hit ball in the Los Angeles Dodgers 4-0 victory over the San Diego Padres. Ohtani struck out four with two walks. The Dodgers have won 7 of 8. 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
4: The

0: 8 degrees and a mix of sun and cloud at the corner of 4th and Elliott. 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Today in the capital city, a mix of sun and cloud with a high reaching 15. Tonight, partly cloudy, low near 3. And tomorrow, another day with a mix of sun and cloud and a high near 10. Taking a look across the territory and beyond at your current conditions right now. In Old Crow, it's 3. Dawson, light rain and 6. Mayo, cloudy and 6. Faro, cloudy and 7. CarMax, 3. Beaver Creek, 2. Burwash, sunny and 4. Haynes Junction at 8. Teslin, 4. Watson Lake, cloudy and 7. Inuvik, misty, minus 1. And at the Whitehorse Airport, it is cloudy and 8. Your Pizza Box Challenge coming up soon, but next, it's Ed Sheeran on the Morning Brew.
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0: 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It's the Morning Brew, and it's time for your Panago Pizza Pizza Box Challenge. 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
1: Hello.
0: You like that? You got like the game show intro going on today, man.
2: Come on down.
0: Yo, you'd be a good.
2: Oh, excuse me.
0: You'd be a good Bob Barker.
2: That would be a fun job. Thank you, by the way.
0: And remember, folks, make sure you spay and neuter your pets. All right.
2: I'd also love to just do one shift as Vanna White.
0: you want to be the number turner,
2: the letter turner on. Yeah, that would be a great job.
0: Fair enough. I wouldn't mind doing an episode of Jeopardy.
2: Oh, yes.
0: Celebrity Jeopardy, preferably.
2: Especially since, rest in peace, Alex Trebek, the beauty himself. He always had a bit of an attitude his answers.
0: He did. He seemed annoyed sometimes,
2: love
0: right?
2: That. You would do a good job. I think I would, too, at that.
0: Thank you. All right. We got the pizza box here, Ryan.
2: Back on track.
0: How it works. I've got a tiny little clip of a song here. If you can guess the song or the artist correctly, you got yourself a medium pizza from Panago Pizza. No one gets it. And we got two pizzas up for grabs next week. So here we go. Your pizza box is about to be opened.
2: Oh.
0: There you go. That's your pizza box challenge today. Should I open it one more time?
2: Yes, please.
0: Okay, hang on. All right. 867-667-7891. You can call. You can text with your guesses there. Toll free 1-800-661-0530 with your Panago Pizza Pizza Box challenge on those songs.
2: Now, I'm hearing 70s. I could be wrong.
0: You're hearing 70s?
2: I'm sensing a bit of a 70s funk bass line there.
0: Ooh, it's a little bit of a groove to it, eh?
2: A little.
0: All right, let's see what we got. 96.1, The Rush.
3: Is it Thriller, Michael Jackson?
0: Ooh, Thriller. That's a great guess, but it's not MJ. Thanks for calling.
2: Might be. You know, now I'm thinking maybe it is in the 80s.
0: All right, hang on. Let me play it without the creaky pizza box for you. There you go. One more time. That is your pizza box challenge presented by Panago Pizza. One medium pizza up for grabs if you can guess who that artist is. Going to the text line here, getting some answers texted in with their guesses there. Since you said 70s, it seems to have cued off some people. Rick James.
2: Oh,
0: little Rick James. James. Like a little give it to me, baby. It is not Rick James. Ooh, I like this one. Just a shot in the dark, the Charlie Brown theme song.
2: Oh, that's a great
0: guess. Not the Charlie Brown theme song ever either, pardon me. Ooh, Jim Lowe. It's not that. One last play for you before I reveal your Panago Pizza Pizza Box song today. All right. You had it right the first time there, Rye.
2: Something
0: it is a
2: 70s?
0: Song from the 70s. That's correct. Here you go. Your Pizza Box challenge song for today was...
2: It's not the band, is it?
0: Nope. Fleetwood Mac.
2: Ooh.
0: Your song was Rhiannon from Fleetwood Mac.
2: What a tune.
0: It would be today in 1978 that Fleetwood Mac took the Eagles.

0: was off number one on the charts with this track. So there you go. Your pizza box challenge. No one got it. That means we got two pies up for grabs next week.
1: Another great song to choose.
0: And we're going to have some Fleetwood Mac on in just a few.
1: Nice.
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CKRW 96.1 The Rush, hanging out with Patty on the Morning Brew, sitting at 8:52 right now. Looking like a beautiful day. It's going to shape up to be here in downtown Whitehorse, or across the city and territory, really. Mix of sun and cloud, high of 16 later on. And a big old shout out to everyone who came out and enjoyed the Partners in Safety barbecue at Shipyards Park. That went down yesterday. I was on location from 10 to 2, and it got busy, real busy. Lots of smiles, lots of cool things going on, and lots to learn about safety, too. The most impressive part, I'm always impressed by this, Yukoners, is the weather never really holds you back. It was kind of like on and off, spitting rain. It was windy, cloudy yesterday, but you all came out. Everyone who came out and said hi, thanks for doing that. Everyone who got away with some brand new Rush swag, enjoy it. And yes, I will have more Rush swag with me when I'm on location this weekend at Integra Tire. So we'll just give you the more deets on that in the 9 o'clock hour. Coming up next, it's Ray, Where Is My Husband? On 96.1, The Rush. There's a

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listeners, even Rush Listener 307, the Soup Slurper. Loving you, loving us. 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

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Expert piercers, resident and guest tattoo artists. 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

0: to
1: CKRW 96.1 The Rush. It's the Morning Brew, hanging out with Patrick Viss, sitting at 921 right now. And today's the big day, Fireweed Market kicking off. So if you're looking for a cool way to spend your Thursday afternoons, swing on down, Shipyards Park, 3 to 7 p.m. You'll find some yummy local food, produce, art. Great way to come together with your community. Also, live music. 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And we'll have workshops as well. And you can also try your luck in the Harvest Raffle. 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You got to go down to Shipyards Park. 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Your road report's on the way. Weekend, Charlie XCX as well. Right now, it's Mr. Worldwide. Nope, that's Pitbull. It's just Sean Paul. Temperature on the Morning Brew.

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0: CKRW, The Rush. 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
0: 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You can check wildlife collision hotspots, 511yukon.ca, and of course your road conditions there as well. For BC, you go to drivebc.ca. Titanium Way will be closed from 5:30 to 8:30 p.m. every Friday until May 22nd to accommodate the Cycling Association of Yukon's weekly races. Please plan your route accordingly. Traffic hazard on Highway 2, both directions, roadway marker 600 to 602. Also got a traffic alert, Highway 4, roadway marker 350 through 350. Washout, Highway 5, both directions near roadway marker 204. Traffic alert, Free Gold Road, both directions from Mount Nansen Road to Crossing Creek Bridge. Rough road there. And you also got a washout on the Silver Trail from roadway marker 82 to 84, so be prepared to stop narrow lane and shoulder. Construction's active across the territory. Look for signs, reduce your speed, and follow pilot vehicles. Slow down. Real people are working out there. Road maintenance operations on Highway 2, both directions, roadway marker 156 to 130. Bridge maintenance operations, Highway 1, both directions at Burwash Creek Bridge. That's kilometer 1718. Road marking operations, Highway 2, both directions, roadway marker 192 to 200. And bridge maintenance operations, Highway 1 at Duke River Bridge. That's kilometer 1710. Seasonal closures to be aware of. The Ice Bridge in Dawson City is closed. Upper Bonanza Road, Cannell Road, Handsome Equestrian Road, Minto Lake Road, and the Top of the World Highway not yet open for the season. Pelly Barge still closed. However, the George Black Ferry has officially reopened. For the latest info on ferry service and road conditions, you can go to 511yukon.ca or call 511 for all your road info. 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
6: 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Oh, wait. Chocolate voice? Who wrote this? The most handsome man in the Yukon, winner of 6 Grammys, Eddie Van Halen's guitar teacher. Wait. Unbelievable. 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

0: CKRW 96.1 The Rush. It's the Morning Brew, hanging out with Patrick, getting ready to hand things off to Flying Ryan. So, Flying Ryan.
1: Yes, sir.
0: What's going on in the world of Rye Rye?
1: I'm just looking out the window here, and we're experiencing a wonderful day. Yesterday was kind of overcast and
0: Yesterday was not the most pleasant-looking weather.
1: What a gem of a day, though. Just came in from outside, and the sun's shining, and the wind is just barely there. It's there.
0: There's a touch of wind. Like yesterday when we would look at flagpoles across the street there at the RCMP. Those were perfect rectangles.
1: And you were stuck at Shipyards Park for a few hours.
0: You know what? Not a better place to be stuck at, though, is than at the Workers' Safety and Compensation 100%. Board's, that safety barbecue, community barbecue they were doing yesterday.
1: And the weather just can't bring you down on a day like that, although we'll comment on it.
0: I got to meet Smokey the Bear.
1: Oh, perfect.
0: Yeah, probably the biggest celebrity I've ever met in my life. Smokey the Bear was there, you know? lots of things there, learning about safety. It was a fun time, man.
1: Yeah, I bet.
0: And also the hot dog was pretty good, too.
1: I'm sure. So. What did you put on your dog?
0: Oh, man, I'm basic with my dog, dude. I just need ketchup or mustard, both.
1: You're just like, wow, I was going to say just like me. You're exactly like me. It's either one or the other, or both if we're feeling crazy.
0: If I want to get spicy, yeah. I'm going to throw on the Dijon mustard on that thing. No, you know, it's just ketchup or mustard. Doesn't need much, you know? No,
1: not when a hot dog is done well. Do you prefer them boiled or grilled on the queue?
0: Grilled. Yeah, grilled. You want like the nice crosshatch on the hot dog, like, you know, the cut, so it doesn't like get all weirdly bubbled and churned.
1: 100%.
0: Right? And then like the nice grill marks.
1: Yes.
0: You know?
1: I grew up eating a lot of dogs and a lot of boiled dogs to the point where now I'm at the point, to be honest, can't stand them.
0: Okay.
1: But give me a grilled hot dog and I could eat 40 of them.
0: You know what is a good way to prepare a hot dog as well? I haven't thought about this in a while. I don't know if you ever had it where, and I know in a previous life at A&W, right? The whistle dog, right? So they cut that thing in half and then you put it on the grill surface, right?
1: Yep.
0: If you ever do that at home with a good frying pan, like cut the hot dog in half, little olive oil, throw it on there. Cooks the hot dog pretty darn good, too.
1: Okay.
0: Yeah.
1: Maybe you'll have to have me over for some gourmet dogs.
0: You could. Maybe that'll be like our secondary income source, buddy. We'll open our gourmet hot dog stand.
1: We can't compete with that new fry
0: place.
1: That's
0: true,
1: They're pretty good,
0: Bobby
1: too.
0: Did say this morning that getting a hot dog cannon was in the budget. So.
1: Is there a hammock in the budget, though? We know you've wanted one for years
0: now. We could, once we prove the effectiveness of the hot dog cannon, we can get a hammock in the studio.
1: Makes sense.
0: Yeah, we just got to earn it. Coming up next. This is Jamie Fine with Homesick on the Morning Brew.

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0: Marky Mark and the Funky Bunch. Good vibrations bringing us here into the midday grind. 10 o'clock here on a Thursday morning. Partly cloudy, 10 degrees at the Whitehorse Airport. Ryan Pigeau hanging with you now. I got more local weather on the way very, very shortly. But first, let's hit a quick one-minute Canadian Press news update next.
1: This update from the Canadian Press. An air passenger who'd been in Congo and was diverted to Montreal has been sent back to Paris. The passenger's Paris to Detroit flight was diverted because U.S. Ebola restrictions mean certain travelers can only enter the states through Washington, D.C. Two gun control advocacy groups say the RCMP has a duty to reveal the kinds of guns used in the Tumbler Ridge, B.C. mass shooting. They say withholding basic information about the guns prevents informed debate about gun control laws and the ways they're enforced. Alberta Premier Danielle Smith is set to address the province tonight as speculation swirls around a referendum on separation. This evening's address will be televised and streamed on the Premier's social media accounts. And U.S. forecasters say this year's Atlantic hurricane season will be milder than normal, thanks to El Nino. The Canadian Hurricane Center issues its hurricane season outlook later today. From the Canadian Press, I'm Jason White.
0: Your 10 o'clock rush weather brought to you by Skills Canada Yukon and provided by Environment Canada.
2: 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Skills Yukon is sending a huge congratulations to all the competitors in the Territorial Skills Competition. Keep an eye on Skills Yukon social media as they highlight each category and the winners. They also thank all the volunteers and industry partners who helped make the Territorial Skills Competition possible. 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
0: For Dawson, Mayo, Pelly, Carmax, Faro, and Ross River today, rain ending this morning in Mayo and Dawson, then cloudy with a slight chance of showers, a mix of sun and cloud elsewhere, and a high of 16. Tonight, cloudy conditions with a slight chance of showers in Dawson, Mayo, Pelly, and Carmax, and a low of 1 degree. And tomorrow, sunny in Dawson, cloudy with a good chance of showers elsewhere, and a high of 14. For Watson Lake today, cloudy conditions changing to a mix of sun and cloud by noon, and a high of 15. Tonight, light clouds and a low of 2. And tomorrow, increasing cloudiness with a slight chance of showers in the afternoon, and a high of 11. For Whitehorse, Teslin, Atlin, Haines Junction, and the KLR today, sunny in the KLR with a mix of sun and cloud elsewhere and a high of 16. Tonight, clear in Haines Junction, partly cloudy elsewhere with a low of 0. And tomorrow, a mix of sun and cloud in Whitehorse, Haines Junction, and the KLR. Cloudy in Teslin and Atlin with a slight chance of showers for Haines Junction, Atlin, and Teslin, and a high of 10 degrees. Taking a look across the territory at current conditions, Old Crow is 3 degrees, light rain and 6 in Dawson. Mayo is mostly cloudy and 6 degrees. Faro is the warm spot, mostly cloudy and 10 degrees there. Carmax is 7 degrees, partly cloudy and 6 degrees in Beaver Creek and in Burwash. Haines Junction is 9 degrees, mostly cloudy in Teslin, 7 degrees there. Watson Lake, mostly cloudy and 9 degrees. Inuvik mist and minus 1, that is the cold spot. And back here at the Whitehorse Airport, partly cloudy and 10 degrees. I got Tiesto and Tegan and Sarah. Feel it in my bones on the way next.

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0: 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Ryan Peugeot with you here. It is just after 10:15 a.m. on the clock. And this hour of Midday Music is brought to you by Meadow Lakes Golf Club. 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It's Shaboozy with good news, Banks and Ranks, and Rev in there as well on the way on CKRW 96.1. 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

0: Tame Impala with Dracula as we make our way through the 10 o'clock hour this morning on CKRW 96.1 The Rush. It's the Midday Grind with me, your buddy old pal, Flying Ryan Pigeau. Just after 10:30 a.m. on the clock, mostly cloudy and 11 degrees at the Whitehorse Airport, and that time and temperature is brought to you by Burnt Toast Cafe. 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Stick around, your Wheel of Wonder questions coming up very shortly. Right now, Nelly Furtado and Maroon 5 are both on the way next on CKRW 96.1, The Rush.
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0: 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Yes, that's right. It's time to spin the wheel.
1: Why is there a quad in our driveway?
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2: 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We won a 2026 Outlander from Yukon Honda. 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
1: Okay, you can keep it. 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
2: Thanks, Big Bear.
1: This could be your future. 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
0: 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Here we are, there we have it, your Wheel of Wonder question today. Elizabeth Tower is the official name of this iconic landmark built in 1859 and known most famously by its nickname. What is it? Once again, Elizabeth Tower is the official name of this iconic landmark known most famously by its nickname and built in 1859. The first person that gets through at 867-667-7891 or by calling me toll-free 1-800-661-0530 is the winner of today's $10 gift card to Big Bear Eatery and Tap House. 11 o'clock, not too far off in the distant future. I'll have your correct answer when we return on CKRW 96.1, The Rush.
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0: Surprised we're still playing hit after hit? Don't be. Sometimes our announcers lock themselves out of the booth. Lucky for you, you're locked on to today's best music, 96.1, The Rush.

0: 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But
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0: We're also CKRW, 96.1 FM, broadcasting out of Whitehorse, Yukon. But only when we take our glasses off.

0: W96.1 The Rush, hanging out here on the Midday Grind. Ryan Pigeau with you. That was Ren for short. Feeling good. Bringing us here into the 11 o'clock hour. Mostly cloudy and still 11 degrees at the Whitehorse Airport. Coming up, your regularly scheduled faves, the Yukon Craves. I got your lonely lyric around 11:35. More local weather forecasts are on the way in just a minute, but first, let's hit another quick Canadian Press news update.
1: Now this update from the Canadian Press. Two gun control advocacy groups are renewing their calls for information about the firearms used in the Tumbler Ridge mass shooting. They say the RCMP withholding basic information about the types of guns prevents informed debate about Canada's gun control laws. Alberta Premier Danielle Smith has shuffled her cabinet, naming Jason Nixon the province's new finance minister. Nixon takes over from Nate Horner, who announced earlier this week he was stepping down and won't run in next year's provincial election. The Liberal government is shutting down Baffin Island's Nanisivik Naval Station. The government insists it's no longer needed because of its very short seasonal access window and repeated construction issues. And a new survey finds most Canadians with marriage on the mind rank home ownership well ahead of lavish weddings and conventional gifts. 79% said they would consider asking for money toward a down payment instead of a traditional wedding present. From the Canadian Press, I'm Jason White.
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2: The

for Dawson, Mayo, Pelly, CarMax, Farrell, and Ross River today. Rain ending this morning in Mayo and Dawson, then cloudy with a slight chance of showers, a mix of sun and cloud elsewhere, and a high of 16. Tonight, cloudy conditions with a slight chance of showers in Dawson, Mayo, Pelly, and CarMax, and a low of 1 degree. And tomorrow, sunny in Dawson, cloudy with a good chance of showers elsewhere, and a high of 14. For Watson Lake today, cloudy conditions changing to a mix of sun and cloud by noon and a high of 15. Tonight, light clouds and a low of 2 degrees. And tomorrow, increasing cloudiness with a slight chance of showers in the afternoon and a high of 11 degrees. For Whitehorse, Teslin, Atlin, Haines Junction, and the KLR today, sunny in the KLR with a mix of sun and cloud elsewhere and a high of 16. Tonight, clear in Haines Junction, partly cloudy elsewhere with a low of 0 degrees. And tomorrow, a mix of sun and cloud in Whitehorse, Haines Junction, and the KLR. Cloudy in Teslin and Atlin with a slight chance of showers for Haines Junction, Atlin, and Teslin, and a high of 10 degrees. Taking another look across the territory at current conditions, Old Crow is 3 degrees, light rain and 7 in Dawson, cloudy and 7 degrees in Mayo, Faro is the warm spot, mostly cloudy and 11 degrees, CarMax is 10 degrees, 7 degrees in Beaver Creek, Burwash is partly cloudy and 6 degrees, Haines Junction 10 degrees there, cloudy and 7 in Teslin, Watson Lake is mostly cloudy and 10 degrees, Inuvik is still the cold spot, mostly cloudy and 0, and back here at the Whitehorse Airport, mostly cloudy and 11 degrees. It's T-Swift and Kendrick Lamar kicking things off in the 11 o'clock hour, Bad Blood right here on CKRW 96.1, The Rush.

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0: 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Hanging out here on the Midday Grind with your pal Ryan Peugeot. It's just after 11:15 a.m. on the clock, and this hour of Midday Music is brought to you by Compadre's Burritos. 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
2: Good morning, I'm Macklin Link with an update from the Rush News Center. Investigators have cleared RCMP officers who shot and killed a man in the Yukon after he pointed what appeared to be a handgun at them. Alberta's police watchdog says the January incident followed a highway chase that ended with the suspect's vehicle in a snowy ditch on the Alaska Highway. Police say the man pointed what turned out to be a paintball gun resembling a real pistol before three Mounties fired 29 rounds, killing him. Investigators say the officers acted reasonably and no charges will be laid. And work is being done to hire an archaeologist in Dawson City to help identify heritage items on future placer mining sites. The Yukon government is putting $200,000 towards a program to hire the archaeologist and carry out heritage assessments on behalf of placer operators. Much of the territory has never been surveyed for heritage sites, but operators are required to complete assessments before development if anything with heritage potential is found, including fossils or other artifacts. For local news anytime, you can go to our website, ckrw.com. 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

0: degrees tonight, partly cloudy and a low of 3. And tomorrow, a mix of sun and cloud and a high of 10 degrees. Your Lonely Lyric qualifier is coming up very shortly. Another chance to earn your ticket into that draw for a $50 Ricky's All-Day Grill gift card. But right now, it's time for Jelly Roll. I Am Not Okay, up next on The Grind.
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The voice of the Yukon since 69, rolling with Ryan on the Midday Grind. And it's time to qualify. It's time to find the next name into that weekly draw. It's the Lonely Lyric.

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1: Ah, yes, The Lonely Lyric, where I give you a lyrical portion of a song. 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Before we get to that correct answer, it's more of the Yukon's favorites on the way next on CKRW 96.1. The Rush.

0: would be Jolene.
1: That would be Jolene. Great guess. Who's calling today?
0: Karina.
1: Karina. Good job, Karina. Karina Watson, correct? Okay, you know the drill. You know how it works. You are Thursday's qualifier. I almost lost track of the date. Thursday's qualifier, so good luck on Monday.
0: Short week.
1: Yes, that's why. Thanks. Have a great day.
0: Bye.
1: Bye. Yes, a big shout out to Karina. She cracks me up. I recognize that voice and that laugh. That is Karina getting through correct answer today. Jolene, Dolly Parton, that's your Thursday Lonely Lyric Qualifier. Congrats. I've entered you into that draw. Make sure you're listening on Monday along with all the other qualifiers. As we'll spin that wheel, we will find out who the real winner of that $50 Ricky's All Day Grill gift card is. I always forget to say grill. Ricky's All Day Grill gift card. 12 o'clock just around the corner. On the old grind, Woodcutter's Blanket are open 3 to 8 daily, Tuesday to Sunday, 6 days a week. Check them out for delicious food and innovative craft beers made from only the finest ingredients right underneath those iconic two moose on the corner of 2nd and Strickland. It is Joe. End of beginning. On the way next, I'll see you back here at the top of the noon hour on CKRW 96.1. 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

0: Colin James, 5 long years right here on CKRW 96.1, The Rush. Mostly cloudy and 11 degrees at the Whitehorse Airport. 12 o'clock on your midday grind, and Macklin Link is standing by. He's got your 12 o'clock Rush news next.
1: Good afternoon, I'm Macklin Link with Rush News to 12 o'clock. Investigators have cleared RCMP officers who shot and killed a man in the Yukon after he pointed what appeared to be a handgun at them. Alberta's police watchdog says the January incident followed a highway chase that ended with the suspect's vehicle in a snowy ditch on the Alaska Highway. Police say the man pointed what turned out to be a paintball gun resembling a real pistol before three Mounties fired 29 rounds, killing him. Investigators say the officers acted reasonably and no charges will be laid. Whitehorse could host a FIFA World Cup celebration this June. It comes down to council approving an $85,000 budget amendment tied to funding received from the Tourism Industry Association of Canada. The celebration is part of FIFA's Canada Celebrates Tour, marking Canada's role in hosting the 2026 World Cup. City of Whitehorse Director of Community Services, Kristen Rose, told council what the city can expect from the event.
2: We're expecting about 2,000 people. There'll be a streaming of one of the soccer matches, some fan zones, there'll be a watch party, some soccer-themed activities and games, and a couple of other things underway that involve local artists or musicians.
1: Council is expected to revisit the issue next week. Work is being done to hire an archaeologist in Dawson City to help identify heritage items on future placer mining sites. The Yukon government is putting $200,000 towards a program to hire the archaeologist and carry out heritage assessments on behalf of placer operators. Much of the territory has never been surveyed for heritage sites, but operators are required to complete assessments before development if anything with heritage potential is found, including fossils or other artifacts. Earlier this month, police in Old Crow put a stop to another attempt to bring liquor into the community. On May 11th, RCMP at the community airport seized dozens of bottles of vodka and whiskey, as well as some wine. Old Crow is a dry community, meaning the possession and transport of liquor is illegal. Police say the seized liquor has been confiscated and will be destroyed. Alaska's governor is directing lawmakers to advance a proposed natural gas pipeline, seen as a top state priority. Some legislators are raising concerns about missing financial details. The move comes as BC's Supreme Court reviews petitions from a First Nation hereditary chief challenging approval of a 900-kilometer LNG pipeline. In national news, Prime Minister Mark Carney and BC Premier David Eby have agreed to negotiate the province's economic priorities and Ottawa's role in major projects. The talks follow Eby's criticism of federal focus on Alberta pipeline proposals. Carney says any pipeline would require carbon capture, benefits for BC, and First Nations consultation.
3: One of the benefits of actually sitting down and talking about these things, as opposed to litigating about these things across federal government and provinces, is that it develops a shared understanding, a recognition of what needs to be done, an understanding of why this is the right thing to do.
1: The talks are expected to shape Ottawa's approach to major resource projects. The European Parliament has formally welcomed Canada into the Safe Defense Borrowing Agreement, something Foreign Affairs Minister Anita Anand says is an important step for the country. She says Canada would be the first non-European country to join the Security Action for Europe agreement.
4: And what that means is that Canadian companies are going to be able to participate in procurements typically available only to EU companies on the same level, in the same terms as those companies.
1: The Parliament passed a final vote that effectively greenlights Canada's participation in a defense borrowing pact worth the equivalent of $240 billion. There were 12 athletes from Whitehorse in Calgary for the Judo Nationals last weekend. Team member Huxley Briggs took home a bronze medal from the event. Over 1,100 athletes from across the country competed over the weekend at Canada's largest judo event. That was your news to 12 o'clock. For local news anytime, you can go to our website, ckrw.com. 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
1: In sports, game one of the NHL's Eastern Conference Final goes tonight as the Montreal Canadiens visit the Carolina Hurricanes. The Habs are coming off a thrilling Game 7 overtime win against Buffalo on Monday. Meanwhile, Carolina hasn't played since May 9th after back-to-back sweeps of Ottawa and Philadelphia. The Montreal Victoire are the first ever Canadian team to win the PWHL's Walter Cup. Montreal shut out the Ottawa Charge 4-0 in Game 4 of the league's best-of-five championship series. The Minnesota Frost won the title in the league's first two seasons. Victoire captain Marie-Philippe Poulin won the Alana Kloss Playoff MVP Award, tying for the postseason lead with 8 points. And relief pitcher Braden Fisher will serve as the Blue Jays' so-called opener as Toronto closes out a four-game series in New York against the Yankees. Carlos Rodon will take the mound for the Yankees. New York won the first two games, with Toronto winning 2-1 last night. Ryan has your Rush weather next.
0: 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For Dawson, Mayo, Pelly, CarMax, Faro, and Ross River today, rain ending this morning in Mayo and Dawson, then cloudy with a slight chance of showers, a mix of sun and cloud elsewhere, and a high of 16. Tonight, cloudy conditions with a slight chance of showers in Dawson, Mayo, Pelly, and CarMax, and a low of 1 degree. And tomorrow, sunny in Dawson, cloudy with a good chance of showers elsewhere, and a high of 14. For Watson Lake today, cloudy conditions changing to a mix of sun and cloud by noon and a high of 15. Tonight, light clouds and a low of 2 degrees. And tomorrow, increasing cloudiness with a slight chance of showers in the afternoon and a high of 11 degrees. For Whitehorse, Teslin, Atlin, Haines Junction, and the KLR today, sunny in the KLR with a mix of sun and cloud elsewhere and a high of 16. Tonight, clear in Haines Junction, partly cloudy elsewhere with a low of 0 degrees. And tomorrow, a mix of sun and cloud in Whitehorse, Haines Junction, and the KLR. Cloudy in Teslin and Atlin with a slight chance of showers for Haines Junction, Atlin, and Teslin, and a high of 10 degrees. Taking another look across the territory at current conditions, Old Crow is 4 degrees, light rain and 7 in Dawson. Mayo is cloudy and 8 degrees, mostly cloudy and 11 in Faro. CarMax is the warm spot, 13 there, mostly cloudy and 9 degrees in Beaver Creek. Burwash is partly cloudy and 7. Haines Junction, 11 degrees, mostly cloudy and 8 in Teslin. Watson Lake, cloudy and 11 degrees. Inuvik is mostly cloudy and 1 degree. That is still the cold spot. And back here at the Whitehorse Airport, mostly cloudy and 11 degrees. I got Charlie XCX, Alex Porat, and Preston Pablo all on the way next here on your midday grind.

0: shouldn't have to explain why Yukoners love Trader Time. 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

0: CKRW 96.1, The Rush, hanging out on the midday grind with me, Ryan Peugeot, on your Thursday afternoon. It is just after 12:15 p.m. on the clock. And are you looking for a fun way to spend your Thursday afternoons? 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Les McLaughlin's on the way shortly. He'll have your Yukon Nugget, a little story about bowling in Whitehorse. I got Calvin Harris and Sam Smith with Promises up next on CK.
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0: 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Hanging out here on the Midday Grind with your pal Ryan Pigeot. The Yukon, a land of ice, gold, and legends. Join me now for a quick flash of history, a true Yukon nugget, as we listen to another fascinating short story from the Klondike's past. Up next, it's the official soundtrack to the Yukon's history. It's Les McLaughlin with the Yukon Nugget, on right now and brought to you by Cathway Water Resources.
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3: The North Star Athletic Club building was the hub of Whitehorse recreational activity from 1900 until it burned down in 1943. This was the club in Robert Service's poem about Bob Smart's dream. It was the place where people met for social and athletic gatherings. So it was in July of 1908, when the newfangled sport of bowling came to Whitehorse. The alleys were located in a new annex of the North Star Clubhouse that was located on Main Street between 3rd and 4th Avenues, where the Prospector statue now stands. The first bowling match was held on July 1, 1908, and it must have been a doozy. It featured territorial councillor Robert Lowe against Whitehorse Star editor E.J. Stroller White. Lowe was to become the first speaker of the first wholly elected territorial council, while White had already made a name for himself in the newspaper world with his colorful stories about the Yukon. Lowe won that first bowling match and was then challenged by Yukon Commissioner Henderson. Lowe again was the winner, and according to Stroller White's front-page story in the Whitehorse Star, Lowe was very much inflated over his two victories. Women were offered free use of the club Wednesdays, and this proved so popular that they extended the offer to Friday afternoons. Stroller White did not miss an opportunity to have a little fun in his paper, complaining that the women didn't keep score of their games, but, quote, played by the half-day, during which time the pin-setters had plenty of time for leisure discussion, end quote. Bowling was big in the Yukon and featured tournaments against Skagway teams every second week. The participants traveled by train between what the Whitehorse Star called the windswept burg of the Skagwayans and the Rapid City. After the matches, dancing to a full orchestra then continued into the wee small hours of the night. The North Star Athletic Club, a hub of the Whitehorse social scene in the early days of the busy little town. A raging blaze consumed the building in the spring of 1943.
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0: That is a perfect song for this afternoon. We are soaking up the sun. Sheryl Crow bringing that tune to you on CKRW 96.1 The Rush. Making our way through the noon hour on the midday grind. It is just after 12:30 p.m. on the clock. Mostly cloudy and 11 degrees at the Whitehorse Airport, and that time and temperature is brought to you by Reflex Supplements. 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I got Sabrina Carpenter, Alex Warren, and your local artist spotlight all on the way next here on the Midday Grind.
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4: Brian, fact number 347. 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

0: 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Ryan Peugeot with you. It's just after 12:45 p.m. on the clock, which means it's time now for our Skills Canada Yukon Local Artist Spotlight. Yes, it's time to shine yet another spotlight on yet another local legend. Today's feature artist is Patrick Keenan. Hailing from Winnipeg and with over a decade informed by living here in the subarctic climates of the Yukon, Patrick's musical journey began at the age of six. As a singer, songwriter, and pianist, he's woven tales inspired by life's contrasts and diverse landscapes. As a performing musician, Keenan has toured Canada several times, and for now, he's working on releasing his extensive and as yet unreleased back catalog. His musical canvas reflects dual passions, poetry, and melody. Having released two albums of songs as constant as the Northern Car in 2004 and Washed Out Roads in 2008, and with the 2025 release of an album of instrumentals, Gilding the Lily, Keenan has since returned home and is now making music in his studio in Winnipeg. The 1 o'clock hour is just around the corner here on the Midday Grind, but first it's the Local Artist Spotlight powered by Skills Canada Yukon. Today it's Patrick Keenan with Cloud Formations on CKRW 96.1. The Rush.
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Turkey. I guess I could have just said we're Yukoners. And our station, the voice of the North, since 1969. 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

0: That's Elijah Woods with ILU right here on the station that plays all the faves the Yukon craves. It's CKRW 96.1, The Rush. We are in the 1 p.m. hour now on your midday grind. It's mostly cloudy and 12 degrees at the Whitehorse Airport. I've got more local weather coming up shortly, but Macklin Link is here standing by with your 1 p.m. Rush news next.
1: Good afternoon, I'm Macklin Link with Rush News to 1 o'clock. Investigators have cleared RCMP officers who shot and killed a man in the Yukon after he pointed what appeared to be a handgun at them. Alberta's police watchdog says the January incident followed a highway chase that ended with the suspect's vehicle in a snowy ditch on the Alaska Highway. Police say the man pointed what turned out to be a paintball gun resembling a real pistol before three Mounties fired 29 rounds, killing him. Investigators say the officers acted reasonably and no charges will be laid. Earlier this month, police in Old Crow put a stop to another attempt to bring liquor into the community. On May 11th, RCMP at the community airport seized dozens of bottles of vodka and whiskey, as well as some wine. Old Crow is a dry community, meaning the possession and transport of liquor is illegal. Police say the seized liquor has been confiscated and will be destroyed. Whitehorse could host a FIFA World Cup celebration this June. It comes down to council approving an $85,000 budget amendment tied to funding received from the Tourism Industry Association of Canada. The celebration is part of FIFA's Canada Celebrates Tour, marking Canada's role in hosting the 2026 World Cup. City of Whitehorse Director of Community Services, Kristen Rose, told council what the city can expect from the event.
2: We're expecting about 2,000 people. There'll be a streaming of one of the soccer matches, some fan zones. There'll be a watch party, some soccer-themed activities and games, and a couple of other things underway that involve local artists or musicians.
1: Council is expected to revisit the issue next week. Work is being done to hire an archaeologist in Dawson City to help identify heritage items on future placer mining sites. The Yukon government is putting $200,000 towards a program to hire the archaeologist and carry out heritage assessments on behalf of placer operators. Much of the territory has never been surveyed for heritage sites, but operators are required to complete assessments before development if anything with heritage potential is found, including fossils or other artifacts. Alaska's governor is directing lawmakers to advance a proposed natural gas pipeline, seen as a top state priority. Some legislators are raising concerns about missing financial details. The move comes as BC's Supreme Court reviews petitions from a First Nation hereditary chief challenging approval of a 900-kilometer LNG pipeline. In national news, Prime Minister Mark Carney and BC Premier David Eby have agreed to negotiate the province's economic priorities and Ottawa's role in major projects. The talks follow Eby's criticism of federal focus on Alberta pipeline proposals. Carney says any pipeline would require carbon capture, benefits for BC, and First Nations consultation.
3: One of the benefits of actually sitting down and talking about these things, as opposed to litigating about these things across federal government and provinces, is that it develops a shared understanding, a recognition of what needs to be done, an understanding of why this is the right thing to do.
1: The talks are expected to shape Ottawa's approach to major resource projects. The European Parliament has formally welcomed Canada into the Safe Defense Borrowing Agreement, something Foreign Affairs Minister Anita Anand says is an important step for the country. She says Canada would be the first non-European country to join the Security Action for Europe agreement.
4: And what that means is that Canadian companies are going to be able to participate in procurements typically available only to EU companies on the same level, in the same terms as those companies.
1: The Parliament passed a final vote that effectively greenlights Canada's participation in a defense borrowing pact worth the equivalent of $240 billion. There were 12 athletes from Whitehorse in Calgary for the Judo Nationals last weekend. Team member Huxley Briggs took home a bronze medal from the event. Over 1,100 athletes from across the country competed over the weekend at Canada's largest judo event. And that's your news to 1 o'clock. If you spot news, let us know. News@CKRW.com. Sports is next. In sports, Game 1 of the NHL's Eastern Conference Final goes tonight as the Montreal Canadiens visit the Carolina Hurricanes. The Habs are coming off a thrilling Game 7 overtime win against Buffalo on Monday. Meanwhile, Carolina hasn't played since May 9th after back-to-back sweeps of Ottawa and Philadelphia. The Montreal Victoire are the first ever Canadian team to win the PWHL's Walter Cup. Montreal shut out the Ottawa Charge 4-0 in Game 4 of the league's best-of-five championship series. The Minnesota Frost won the title in the league's first two seasons. Victoire captain Marie-Philippe Poulin won the Alana Kloss Playoff MVP Award, tying for the postseason lead with 8 points. And relief pitcher Braden Fisher will serve as the Blue Jays' so-called opener as Toronto closes out a four-game series in New York against the Yankees. Carlos Rodon will take the mound for the Yankees. New York won the first two games, with Toronto winning 2-1 last night. Ryan has your Rush weather next.
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0: For Dawson, Mayo, Pelly, CarMax, Faro, and Ross River today, rain ending this morning in Mayo and Dawson, then cloudy with a slight chance of showers, a mix of sun and cloud elsewhere, and a high of 16. Tonight, cloudy conditions with a slight chance of showers in Dawson, Mayo, Pelly, and CarMax, and a low of 1 degree. And tomorrow, sunny in Dawson, cloudy with a good chance of showers elsewhere, and a high of 14. For Watson Lake today, cloudy conditions changing to a mix of sun and cloud by noon and a high of 15. Tonight, light clouds and a low of 2 degrees. And tomorrow, increasing cloudiness with a slight chance of showers in the afternoon and a high of 11 degrees. For Whitehorse, Teslin, Atlin, Haynes Junction, and the KLR today, sunny in the KLR with a mix of sun and cloud elsewhere and a high of 16. Tonight, clear in Haynes Junction, partly cloudy elsewhere with a low of 0 degrees. And tomorrow, a mix of sun and cloud in Whitehorse, Haynes Junction, and the KLR. Cloudy in Teslin and Atlin with a slight chance of showers for Haynes Junction, Atlin, and Teslin, and a high of 10 degrees. Taking another look across the territory at current conditions, Old Crow is 4 degrees, light rain and 8 in Dawson, mostly cloudy and 8 degrees in Mayo. Faro is mostly cloudy and 12 degrees. CarMax is the warm spot, 14 there, mostly cloudy and 9 in Beaver Creek and in Burwash. Haynes Junction is 12, mostly cloudy and 11 degrees in Teslin and in Watson Lake. Inuvik is mostly cloudy and 2 degrees, that is still the cold spot. And back here at the Whitehorse Airport, mostly cloudy and 12 degrees. It is Chapel Roan. She's kicking things off in this hour with Good Luck Babe, CKRW 96.1. The Rush.

That is Smash Mouth with All Star right here on CKRW 96.1 The Rush. Brian Pigeot hanging with you in the 1 p.m. hour on your Thursday afternoon. It's the midday grind just after 1:15 p.m. on the clock. Game, you had Vegas and Colorado in game one of their round three series. The Avalanche missing Cale Makar for that game, and I just couldn't help notice how tired they looked after second intermission. Sportsnet had a camera shot of inside the dressing room, and you

Could have fooled me that it was game six of the series and they're heading out to a third period where they're about to be inevitably sent home. It was only 40 minutes into that series, and in Denver, of all places, it's supposed to be the opponent that comes into that barn and has no legs by the third period thanks to the altitude, not the home team. The Avalanche did score two goals to push the issue and come within one late in the third, but just absolutely looked like they'd run out of gas again. When nearing the final minute, Jack Eichel ices the puck towards the Colorado empty net in an attempt to clear the Vegas zone, only for Nick Dowd to beat like three Avalanche players in a race to the puck, negate the icing, bury the goal, 4-2, put a nail in the coffin with about a minute to go. I didn't see the level of intensity and especially physicality that I expected from a round three opening game. Colorado really looks like they've hit a wall and they need to sort that out quickly. They've just got too many game-breaking players to look like they did after one game. And then game one between Montreal and the undefeated Carolina Hurricanes goes down this evening at 5 p.m. Montreal's going to come out flying in this one. You just got to wonder if Carolina will be able to jump on that moving train. They know they have to, but it's two completely different teams right now in terms of their path. You've got the Canadians who've had to play 14 games so far and winning back-to-back game sevens. And of course, the Hurricanes who have played the least amount of hockey possible in the playoffs. So almost half the amount of games played there. And just what the Blue Jays needed to inject a little excitement back into this bleak start to the season, we had another trade day in New York yesterday as Trey Savage went up against the Yankees' absolute all-star, shout out Smash Mouth, their second-year pitcher Cam Schlittler, who's off to another excellent start and coming into last night's match without any hyperbole, might be the most impactful and effective starting pitcher in the game, leading the major leagues with a 1.35 ERA in 10 starts. Trey, who claimed during the postseason run last year that he's built for these moments, took the challenge personally, striking out Aaron Judge three times with a total of 8 strikeouts, no walks, only 2 hits, and no earned runs as we had an absolute battle. Through 6 innings between the two young studs, it was Schlittler who began to come apart at the seams in the 7th inning, pun intended, loading the bases, walking in a run, and that would be the end of his night. The Jays would go on to win that one 2-1. Just another excellent all-star performance from Trey Savage in his young career, showing up in season number 2 as well to prove that last year wasn't just a blip on the radar. He's going to have a real good career, and he's a Blue Jay. Right on. All right, that is your rapid-fire sports chat for this Thursday, May 21st. More tunes are on the way. I got Cameron Whitcomb with You and Me up next on CKRW 96.1. The Rush.

0: Olivia Rodrigo with Drop Dead, a new one here on CKRW 96.1 The Rush. CeeLo Green, Forget You before that. Hanging out with Ryan Peugeot on your midday grind just after 1:30 p.m. on the clock. Mostly cloudy and 13 degrees at the White Horse Airport, and that time and temperature is brought to you by the Kwanlin Dunn Cultural Center. Dress up and come celebrate with them. Don't miss out on the bougiest event to kick off the summer. Join them on June 4th at 5 p.m. at the opening reception of My Big Bougie Beaded Earrings Exhibition, a traveling community showcase celebrating Northern Indigenous beauty, storytelling, resilience, and cultural practices through pairs of exceptionally handcrafted statement earrings. This exhibition highlights the incredible work of Yukon First Nations and Indigenous artisans living in the North, showcasing earrings as both contemporary art and cultural expression. From bold statement pieces to intricate traditional techniques, the show honors creativity, skill, and all the deadly aunties and uncles of the North. Enjoy music, snacks, and light refreshments, a photo booth, a stunning exhibition about Northern beauty, and some special retail. Alongside their KDCC retail, which will be open late, some exclusive and limited edition pieces will be unveiled as part of the show for the bougiest of guests. There's a dress code as well, with only three requirements: sunglasses, Yukon bougie attire, and earrings. For more information, visit their Facebook page or KwanlinDunnCulturalCenter.com. It's Somber, SZA and Doja Cat, and BTS all on the way next on CKRW 96.1, The Rush.
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0: up, Mario and Courtney Lopez here. Looking forward to getting back in studio so we can hang with you. Great guest set to join us, actor Harold Perrineau. Cool guy. You know him from Oz, Lost, The Matrix, so much more. He's currently in season 4 of From over on MGM Plus, so we're going to get the scoop on that and more.
1: 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Oh, so much more coming up later. 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

just after 1:45 p.m. on the clock. BTS, Butter, that's the song you just heard. Hanging out on the midday grind with Ryan Peugeot, that's me. 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So come on by, fuel up, say hi, and enjoy the perks. Once again, that is this Saturday from 10 until 3 p.m. at the Integra Tire Fuel Center, 1903 Centennial Street. 2 p.m. just around the corner here on the Midday Grind. I got Hula Hoop on the way next. CKRW 96.1. The Rush.

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0: CKRW 96.1, The Rush. Mostly cloudy and 13 degrees at the Whitehorse Airport, 2 p.m. on a Thursday afternoon. Ryan Peugeot with you on the Midday Grind. Local weather on the way in just a few, but it's your 2 p.m. Canadian Press News Update next. 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
2: Prepaid phone minutes?
1: Yup.
2: Cash?
1: Definitely. There's an ATM, and they also do check cashing.
2: A hunting license?
1: Sure thing.
2: Fishing license?
1: I think you're catching on.
2: I see what you did there.
1: You can also fax and photo at Jackpot Lotto and Smoke. And of course, Lotto and Smoke are right in the name. Come get what you're looking for at Jackpot Lotto and Smoke on the corner of 3rd Ave and Elliott.
3: Now this update from the Canadian Press. Large online streaming services must now contribute 15% of their Canadian revenues to Canadian content. That's three times the 5% initial contribution requirement that the CRTC set out in 2024. That current requirement is being challenged in court by major streamers, including Apple, Amazon, and Spotify. Canadian activists intercepted on a Gaza-bound flotilla are now being deported from Israel to Turkey. Foreign Affairs Minister Anita Anand says Canada expects full respect for the rights and safety of all civilians. A slightly below-average hurricane season is being projected in Canada. American flight restrictions tied to the Ebola outbreak in Congo prompted an Air France flight to be diverted to Montreal. And governments in Canada are turning to artificial intelligence to analyze laws and search for outdated regulations. From the Canadian Press, I'm Naira Ahmed.
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0: Dawson, Mayo, Pelly, CarMax, Faro, and Ross River today. Rain ending this morning in Mayo and Dawson, then cloudy with a slight chance of showers, a mix of sun and cloud elsewhere, and a high of 16. Tonight, cloudy conditions with a slight chance of showers in Dawson, Mayo, Pelly, and CarMax, and a low of 1 degree. And tomorrow, sunny in Dawson, cloudy with a good chance of showers elsewhere, and a high of 14. For Watson Lake today, cloudy conditions changing to a mix of sun and cloud by noon and a high of 15. Tonight, light clouds and a low of 2 degrees. And tomorrow, increasing cloudiness with a slight chance of showers in the afternoon and a high of 11 degrees. For Whitehorse, Teslin, Atlin, Haines Junction, and the KLR today, sunny in the KLR with a mix of sun and cloud elsewhere and a high of 16. Tonight, clear in Haines Junction, partly cloudy elsewhere with a low of 0 degrees. And tomorrow, a mix of sun and cloud in Whitehorse, Haines Junction, and the KLR. Cloudy in Teslin and Atlin with a slight chance of showers for Haines Junction, Atlin, and Teslin, and a high of 10 degrees. Taking another look across the territory at current conditions, Old Crow is 5 degrees, mostly cloudy, and 9 in Dawson. Mayo is mostly cloudy and 10 degrees. Faro is mostly cloudy and 14 degrees. CarMax is 14 degrees as well, mostly cloudy and 11 degrees in Beaver Creek. Burwash is partly cloudy and 13. Haines Junction, 12 degrees, cloudy and 12 degrees in Teslin. Mostly cloudy and 12 degrees in Watson Lake. Inuvik, cloudy and 3 degrees. That is the cold spot. And back here at the Whitehorse Airport, mostly cloudy and 13 degrees. 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

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The Yukon Artist of the Day showcases the best music north of 60. 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
1: Hello, Yukon. Chelsea here from The Brick. Quick question. 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
1: Well, anyways, I says to him, I says, I don't know how we're going to figure out the sandwich situation. 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
0: Even Rush listener number 197, the person who always interrupts. Loving you, loving us. We're today's bet.
1: So we went to the store, picked up a jar of mayonnaise.
0: Oh my gosh, is this guy for real? We're today's best music, 96.1. The Rush.

Making our way through the 2 p.m. hour on the Midday Grind. That was George Ezra with Budapest on CKRW 96.1 The Rush. Ryan Pigeot with you here. It's just after 2:30 p.m. on the clock on a beautiful Thursday afternoon. Mostly cloudy and 13 degrees at the White Horse Airport. And that time and temperature is brought to you by Panago Pizza. 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Glass Animals and Ian Dior, it's Heat Waves on the way next on CKRW 96.1, The Rush.

0: Gracie Abrams, that's so true. You're listening to the Midday Grind on CKRW 96.1 The Rush. Ryan Pigeau with you. In the 2 p.m. hour, just after 2:45, 2:47 p.m. to be exact here. And do you want a chance to win while helping Yukon families put food on the table? 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That's going all summer long, and the draw will be September 11th. All right, that's a wrap. Midday Grind is over. Just about 10 minutes away from the Rush ride home. You know who it is. Faith Star's on her way into the studio. She'll take over, and you know the drill. She'll be back. Oh, she'll be here till 8 p.m. I'll be back tomorrow at 10 o'clock for a Friday morning edition of the Midday Grind. Stay safe, stay tuned. We'll see you then.
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0: Good afternoon. I'm Macklin Link with Rush News to 3 o'clock. Investigators have cleared RCMP officers who shot and killed a man in the Yukon after he pointed what appeared to be a handgun at them. Alberta's police watchdog says the January incident followed a highway chase that ended with the suspect's vehicle in a snowy ditch on the Alaska Highway. Police say the man pointed what turned out to be a paintball gun resembling a real pistol before three Mounties fired 29 rounds, killing him. Investigators say the officers acted reasonably and no charges will be laid. Work is being done to hire an archaeologist in Dawson City to help identify heritage items on future placer mining sites. The Yukon government is putting $200,000 towards a program to hire the archaeologist and carry out heritage assessments on behalf of placer operators. Much of the territory has never been surveyed for heritage sites, but operators are required to complete assessments before development if anything with heritage potential is found, including fossils or other artifacts. Whitehorse could host a FIFA World Cup celebration this June. It comes down to council approving an $85,000 budget amendment tied to funding received from the Tourism Industry Association of Canada. The celebration is part of FIFA's Canada Celebrates Tour, marking Canada's role in hosting the 2026 World Cup. City of Whitehorse Director of Community Services, Kristen Rose, told council what the city can expect from the event.
1: We're expecting about 2,000 people. There'll be a streaming of one of the soccer matches, some fan zones, there'll be a watch party, some soccer-themed activities and games, and a couple of other things underway that involve local artists or musicians.
0: Council is expected to revisit the issue next week. Earlier this month, police in Old Crow put a stop to another attempt to bring liquor into the community. On May 11th, RCMP at the community airport seized dozens of bottles of vodka and whiskey, as well as some wine. Old Crow is a dry community, meaning the possession and transport of liquor is illegal. Police say the seized liquor has been confiscated and will be destroyed. Alaska's governor is directing lawmakers to advance a proposed natural gas pipeline, seen as a top state priority. Some legislators are raising concerns about missing financial details. The move comes as BC's Supreme Court reviews petitions from a First Nation hereditary chief challenging approval of a 900-kilometer LNG pipeline. In national news, Prime Minister Mark Carney and BC Premier David Eby have agreed to negotiate the province's economic priorities and Ottawa's role in major projects. The talks follow Eby's criticism of federal focus on Alberta pipeline proposals. Carney says any pipeline would require carbon capture, benefits for BC, and First Nations consultation.
2: One of the benefits of actually sitting down and talking about these things, as opposed to litigating about these things across federal government and provinces, is that it develops a shared understanding, a recognition of what needs to be done, an understanding of why this is the right thing to do.
0: The talks are expected to shape Ottawa's approach to major resource projects. The European Parliament has formally welcomed Canada into the Safe Defense Borrowing Agreement, something Foreign Affairs Minister Anita Anand says is an important step for the country. She says Canada would be the first non-European country to join the Security Action for Europe agreement.
3: And what that means is that Canadian companies are going to be able to participate in procurements typically available only to EU companies on the same level, in the same terms as those companies.
0: The Parliament passed a final vote that effectively greenlights Canada's participation in a defense borrowing pact worth the equivalent of $240 billion. There were 12 athletes from Whitehorse in Calgary for the Judo Nationals last weekend. Team member Huxley Briggs took home a bronze medal from the event. Over 1,100 athletes from across the country competed over the weekend at Canada's largest judo event. And that's your news to 3 o'clock. For those on the go, you can download the Rush app on iTunes and Google Play. 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
0: In sports, Game 1 of the NHL's Eastern Conference Final goes tonight as the Montreal Canadiens visit the Carolina Hurricanes. The Habs are coming off a thrilling Game 7 overtime win against Buffalo on Monday. Meanwhile, Carolina hasn't played since May 9th after back-to-back sweeps of Ottawa and Philadelphia. The Montreal Victoire are the first ever Canadian team to win the PWHL's Walter Cup. Montreal shut out the Ottawa Charge 4-0 in Game 4 of the league's best-of-five championship series. The Minnesota Frost won the title in the league's first two seasons. Victoire captain Marie-Philippe Poulin won the Alana Kloss Playoff MVP Award, tying for the postseason lead with 8 points. And relief pitcher Braden Fisher will serve as the Blue Jays' so-called opener as Toronto closes out a four-game series in New York against the Yankees. Carlos Rodon will take the mound for the Yankees. New York won the first two games, with Toronto winning 2-1 last night. Faith has your rush weather next, brought to you by the Aurora Inn, Dawson City.
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7: Mostly cloudy and 13 degrees in downtown Whitehorse. Here is the rest of your rush weather provided by Environment Canada. For Dawson, Mayo, Pelly, CarMax, Faro, and Ross River today, cloudy with a slight chance of showers for Mayo and Dawson, a mix of sun and cloud for the rest of the region and a high of 16. Cloudy tonight with a slight chance of showers from Dawson, Mayo, Pelly, and CarMax and a low of 1. And tomorrow, sunny in Dawson, cloudy with a good chance of showers for the rest of the region and a high of 14. For Watson Lake today, cloudy conditions, changing to a mix of sun and cloud and a high of 15. Light clouds tonight and a low of 2. And tomorrow, increasing cloudiness with a slight chance of afternoon showers and a high of 11 degrees. For Whitehorse, Teslin, Atlin, Haynes Junction, and the KLR today, sunny in the KLR, mix of sun and cloud for the rest of southern Yukon and a high of 16. Clear tonight in the Junction, partly cloudy elsewhere and a low of 0. And tomorrow, cloudy for Teslin and Atlin, a mix of sun and cloud for the rest of the region, with a slight chance of showers for the Junction, Atlin, and Teslin, and a high of 10 degrees. Across the territory right now, Old Crow sitting at 5, Dawson mostly cloudy and 11, Mayo at 12, Faro mostly cloudy and 13, CarMax at 15, Beaver Creek mostly cloudy and 12, Burwash partly cloudy and 13, Haynes Junction at 12, Teslin mostly cloudy and 13, same with Watson Lake, Inuvik cloudy and 3, and at the Whitehorse Airport mostly cloudy and 13 degrees. Hi there. Happy Thursday. Hanging out with Faith Star on your ride home until 8 tonight. I need a little energy boost, so here's some Beyonce. It's Cuff It on the Ride.

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1: Rush News, winner of an RTNDA award for live coverage of the 34th Yukon Quest. 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The

You have most likely seen her name on headlines over the last few days. Ella Langley choosing Texas on 96.1 The Rush. She had broke some records lately, really interesting ones. That song you just heard, Choosing Texas, has set a new record for the longest run at number one by a female country artist who surpassed Taylor Swift's 2012 mark with We Are Never Ever Getting Back Together, which was, yes, on the country charts. Ella Langley also has the number two spot on the Billboard Hot 100 right now, and her album Dandelion debuted the Billboard 200.

0: 100 at number one. Amazing. She is really killing the game. Is there a country artist that you'd like to see top the charts? If you're into country music, send me a text. Let me know. 667-7891. And if you're not into country, we got plenty other kinds of songs headed your way on your rush ride home. So don't stress. 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Coming up at 3:30, the second last trader time of the week. If you are planning to have a garage sale this weekend, would highly recommend you leave your listing on trader time. All you got to do is call this number, 867-471-9939. So much to get to on the show today. So Trader Time will get started in a few buzzes of a busy bee. The weekend is almost here, so hold on to your hats. I promise it's going to be okay. Time to get cute right now with your Humane Society Pet Report, brought to you by the feed store Pet Junction.
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0: KRW 96.1, The Rush, hanging out with Faith on your ride home. A little late getting into Trader Time. Sorry, so sorry. And that is because we got so many voicemails today. I am not complaining. I am so happy it's spring, and I am so happy you are decluttering your spaces. You are doing yard sales. You're trying to get rid of your stuff, and that's great. 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So if you have anything to list, please call 867-471-9939. Let's just get into it. Your Thursday Trader Time, brought to you by Kathway Water Resources.
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4: 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We'll sure appreciate it. 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
8: 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I would like to announce a yard sale for Saturday, May 24th from 10 o'clock to 3 o'clock at 610 Cook Street. 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
7: Thanks.
8: Good morning. I would like to announce a yard sale for Saturday, May 24th from 10 o'clock to 3 o'clock at 610 Cook Street. That's downtown, straight up from the Quanlin Mall. And I would like this

0: 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Getting some food, getting some gifts, all of it? 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Mostly cloudy and 13 degrees in downtown Whitehorse. 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Coming up in the 4 o'clock hour, we have your next chance to win some free food from McDonald's with your 4:30 double shot. 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

0: Good afternoon. I'm Macklin Link with Rush News to 4 o'clock. Investigators have cleared RCMP officers who shot and killed a man in the Yukon after he pointed what appeared to be a handgun at them. Alberta's police watchdog says the January incident followed a highway chase that ended with the suspect's vehicle in a snowy ditch on the Alaska Highway. Police say the man pointed what turned out to be a paintball gun resembling a real pistol before three Mounties fired 29 rounds, killing him. Investigators say the officers acted reasonably and no charges will be laid. Earlier this month, police in Old Crow put a stop to another attempt to bring liquor into the community. On May 11th, RCMP at the community airport seized dozens of bottles of vodka and whiskey, as well as some wine. Old Crow is a dry community, meaning the possession and transport of liquor is illegal. Police say the seized liquor has been confiscated and will be destroyed. Whitehorse could host a FIFA World Cup celebration this June. It comes down to council approving an $85,000 budget amendment tied to funding received from the Tourism Industry Association of Canada. A celebration as part of FIFA's Canada Celebrates Tour, marking Canada's role in hosting the 2026 World Cup. City of Whitehorse Director of Community Services, Kristen Rose, told council what the city can expect from the event.
1: We're expecting about 2,000 people. There'll be a streaming of one of the soccer matches, some fan zones. There'll be a watch party, some soccer-themed activities and games, and a couple of other things underway that involve local artists or musicians.
0: Council is expected to revisit the issue next week. Work is being done to hire an archaeologist in Dawson City to help identify heritage items on future placer mining sites. The Yukon government is putting $200,000 towards a program to hire the archaeologist and carry out heritage assessments on behalf of placer operators. Much of the territory has never been surveyed for heritage sites, but operators are required to complete assessments before development if anything with heritage potential is found, including fossils or other artifacts. Alaska's governor is directing lawmakers to advance a proposed natural gas pipeline, seen as a top state priority. Some legislators are raising concerns about missing financial details. The move comes as BC's Supreme Court reviews petitions from a First Nation hereditary chief challenging approval of a 900-kilometer LNG pipeline. In national news, Prime Minister Mark Carney and BC Premier David Eby have agreed to negotiate the province's economic priorities and Ottawa's role in major projects. The talks follow Eby's criticism of federal focus on Alberta pipeline proposals. Carney says any pipeline would require carbon capture, benefits for BC, and First Nations consultation.
2: One of the benefits of actually sitting down and talking about these things, as opposed to litigating about these things across federal government and provinces, is that it develops a shared understanding, a recognition of what needs to be done, an understanding of why this is the right thing to do.
0: The talks are expected to shape Ottawa's approach to major resource projects. The European Parliament has formally welcomed Canada into the Safe Defense Borrowing Agreement, something Foreign Affairs Minister Anita Anand says is an important step for the country. She says Canada would be the first non-European country to join the Security Action for Europe agreement.
3: And what that means is that Canadian companies are going to be able to participate in procurements typically available only to EU companies on the same level, in the same terms as those companies.
0: The Parliament passed a final vote that effectively greenlights Canada's participation in a defense borrowing pact worth the equivalent of $240 billion. There were 12 athletes from Whitehorse in Calgary for the Judo Nationals last weekend. Team member Huxley Briggs took home a bronze medal from the event. Over 1,100 athletes from across the country competed over the weekend at Canada's largest judo event. That's your news to 4 o'clock. If you spot news, let us know. news@ckrw.com. Sports is next, brought to you by Jackpot Lotto and Smoke.
4: What can you get at Jackpot Lotto and Smoke?
5: Prepaid phone minutes?
4: Yup.
5: Cash?
4: Definitely. There's an ATM, and they also do check cashing.
5: A hunting license?
4: Sure thing.
5: Fishing license?
4: I think you're catching on.
5: I see what you did there.
4: You can also fax and photo at Jackpot Lotto and Smoke. And of course, Lotto and Smoke are right in the name. Come get what you're looking for at Jackpot Lotto and Smoke on the corner of 3rd Ave and Elliott.
0: In sports, Game 1 of the NHL's Eastern Conference Final goes tonight as the Montreal Canadiens visit the Carolina Hurricanes. The Habs are coming off a thrilling Game 7 overtime win against Buffalo on Monday. Meanwhile, Carolina hasn't played since May 9th after back-to-back sweeps of Ottawa and Philadelphia. The Montreal Victoire are the first ever Canadian team to win the PWHL's Walter Cup. Montreal shut out the Ottawa Charge 4-0 in Game 4 of the league's best-of-five championship series. The Minnesota Frost won the title in the league's first two seasons. Victoire captain Marie-Philippe Poulin won the Alana Kloss Playoff MVP award, tying for the postseason lead with 8 points. And relief pitcher Braden Fisher will serve as the Blue Jays' so-called opener as Toronto closes out a four-game series in New York against the Yankees. Carlos Rodon will take the mound for the Yankees. New York won the first two games, with Toronto winning 2-1 last night. Faith has your Rush weather next.
6: Mostly cloudy and 13 degrees in downtown Whitehorse. Here is the rest of your Rush weather provided by Environment Canada. For Dawson, Mayo, Pelly, CarMax, Farrow, and Ross River today, cloudy with a slight chance of showers for Mayo and Dawson, a mix of sun and cloud for the rest of the region and a high of 16. Cloudy tonight with a slight chance of showers from Dawson, Mayo, Pelly, and CarMax and a low of 1. And tomorrow, sunny in Dawson, cloudy with a good chance of showers for the rest of the region and a high of 14. For Watson Lake today, cloudy conditions changing to a mix of sun and cloud and a high of 15. Light clouds tonight in a low of 2. And tomorrow, increasing cloudiness with a slight chance of afternoon showers and a high of 11 degrees. For Whitehorse, Teslin, Atlin, Haynes Junction, and the KLR today, sunny in the KLR, mix of sun and cloud for the rest of southern Yukon and a high of 16. Clear tonight in the junction, partly cloudy elsewhere and a low of 0. And tomorrow, cloudy for Teslin and Atlin, a mix of sun and cloud for the rest of the region, with a slight chance of showers for the junction, Atlin and Teslin, and a high of 10 degrees. Across the territory right now, Old Crow sitting at 5, Dawson mostly cloudy and 11, Mayo at 12, Faro mostly cloudy and 13, CarMax at 15, Beaver Creek mostly cloudy and 12, Burwash partly cloudy and 13, Haynes Junction at 12, Teslin mostly cloudy and 13, same with Watson Lake, Inuvik cloudy and 3, and at the Whitehorse Airport mostly cloudy and 13 degrees.
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0: 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Roll into the weekend with the best rock of the 60s, 70s, and 80s. And maybe even a little bit of the 90s.
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0: It's Patrick's Rock and Roll House Party. Presented by Whiskey Jack's in the Porter Creek Mall. Every Friday night. It's like a fun version of school. Just minus the classes. And with more guitar solos. 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

0: vibing, thriving, all the good words on your rush ride home. That was The Weeknd. Can't feel my face. Aren't you happy winter's over and we don't have to deal with that from the wind anymore? And now watch, I just summoned a big windstorm. Let's hope I didn't. People at the Fireweed Market shaking their heads at me right now. You're listening to 96.1 The Rush, hanging with Faith Starr in your 4 o'clock music hour, which is brought to you by KFC Whitehorse. Got a lot of mouths to feed and not a ton of time? Well, do not stress. Head on down to 2nd Avenue and grab a KFC family bucket. 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Coming up in the next few, we got your double shot. Your road report will be right before that. And right now, more music. Virginia DeVegas coming up next on 96.1 The Rush.
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0: 96.1 The Rush, Lizzo, About Damn Time. Well, that time, 4:29 on your Rush ride home with Faith Star, and that means it is time indeed for your road report. We will look at the Yukon highways and roads in just a second, and after that, your double shot, your second last chance this week to qualify for 2 free extra value meal coupons from White Horse McDonald's. 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Those songs will start. If you guess right first, you will be in the draw for tomorrow. 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
0: Just a friendly reminder that spring is here and road conditions can change quickly. 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Current advisories in place. Traffic hazard on Highway 2 in both directions from marker 600 to marker 602. Traffic alert on Highway 4 from marker 350. Washout on Highway 5 in both directions near marker 204. Traffic alert on Freegold Road in both directions from Mount Nanson Road to Crossing Creek Bridge. And washout on Silver Trail in both directions from marker 82 to marker 84. Please be sure to follow all road signage and speed restrictions in these areas. Construction active across the territory in all construction zones. Watch for signage, reduce speed limits, and pilot vehicles. And please slow down. Real people are working on our roads. Road maintenance operations on Highway 2 in both directions from marker 156 to 130. Road marking operations on Highway 2 in both directions from marker 192 to 200. And bridge maintenance operations on Highway 1 at Duke River Bridge, kilometer 1710. Lanes alternating. Be prepared to stop with equipment and persons and one lane all traffic. Seasonal closures. The Dawson City Ice Bridge is closed. Upper Bonanza Road, Canal Road, Hanson-McQuestion Road, Minto Lake Road, and Top of the World Highway all closed. Pelly Barge is still closed for the season. However, the George Black Ferry has officially reopened for the season. For the latest information on ferry service and road conditions, visit 511yukon.ca. 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

0: Your Thursday double shot, which is brought to you by Whitehorse McDonald's. I just want to remind you that tomorrow, every Wednesday and Friday on your midday grind at 2:45, Ryan Pijo and I will have a little coffee break together. We're calling it the 2:45 refresher, where we will yap and chat, and you can win two free drinks from McDonald's new summer menu. 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So make sure you listen tomorrow at the end of the 2 o'clock hour. Right now, though, circling back to your double shot, two back-to-back songs by the exact same artist, band, or group. And today, we went a little rock and roll with ZZ Top. On this day, May 21st in 1983, ZZ Top released their video for Gimme All Your Lovin', the song you just heard. It marks the first appearance of the Eliminator Billy Gibbons' 1933 Ford Hot Rod. The car appears in three other ZZ Top videos and becomes closely associated with the band. Gibbons has another one built just like it to bring on tour. If you ever got the chance to see ZZ Top live, I would love to know if you saw the car yourself. That would be really cool. You know what else is cool? The fact that so many of you are into ZZ Top, because the amount of texts I got today, wowee, love it. However, Maxine was the very first person to call in and get the right answer. So congratulations, Maxine, you are in the draw. And tomorrow we will find out who is winning two free meals from Whitehorse McDonald's. Woohoo. Creeping up to five now on your ride home with Faith Star, and it's time to see what's going on in the city of Whitehorse.
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lots of things have changed since 1969. But one thing hasn't. Broadcasting from Whitehorse, Yukon, we're CKRW, 96.1 The Rush, at 96.1 in Whitehorse, and 98.7 in the communities.

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1: Good afternoon. I'm Macklin Link with Rush News to 5 o'clock. Investigators have cleared RCMP officers who shot and killed a man in the Yukon after he pointed what appeared to be a handgun at them. Alberta's police watchdog says the January incident followed a highway chase that ended with the suspect's vehicle in a snowy ditch on the Alaska Highway. Police say the man pointed what turned out to be a paintball gun resembling a real pistol before three Mounties fired 29 rounds, killing him. Investigators say the officers acted reasonably and no charges will be laid. Whitehorse could host a FIFA World Cup celebration this June. It comes down to council approving an $85,000 budget amendment tied to funding received from the Tourism Industry Association of Canada. A celebration as part of FIFA's Canada Celebrates Tour, marking Canada's role in hosting the 2026 World Cup. City of Whitehorse.